0: off.
1: I am resplendent in divergence. I am resplendent in divergence. I am resplendent in divergence.
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0: little bit of reality dub from Linton Kwesi Johnson on KCRW Santa Monica at 89.9 FM to wrap up yet another Saturday morning becoming eclectic, of an eclectic bent, however we want to call it. It's 8 a.m. My name is Deirdre O'Donohue. I've been here, Lord, it seems like since forever, but doing eclectic bents since 6 a.m. I will invite you also to join me Monday and Tuesday from 9 to noon for Morning Becomes Eclectic, sitting in for Tom Schnabel. Meanwhile, y'all have a real nice weekend.
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with no sucks in cold weather. I knew my heart was in the right place. I knew I could do these things. And as I watched him digging his own grave, it was important to know where he was at. He couldn't afford to stop. That's what he believed.

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I see and feel the movements of the ocean, the endless devotion. Lost in the mystery, these jewels were given to me. It's all here, I shine a light in the air. 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It's all

Good evening. 10 minutes after 10 o'clock. I'm Liza Richardson, and welcome to Que Sera Sera, Saturday and Sunday nights, 10 to midnight, on 89.9 KCRW. You know, if you like Bill Laswell's dub versions of Miles Davis and Bob Marley, well, hey, perfect timing. Bill just got back from Cuba and made a bunch of recordings, and this is the dub version of Havana Mood, new from Bill Laswell on the APC label, which I think is a clothing line, APC, but putting out some music too. The top of the set, we heard a version of Houses in Motion by the Talking Heads, and that you can find on the soundtrack of the film Plunkett and McLean, composed by Craig Armstrong. And on that particular track, Lewis Parker and Helen White of the band Alpha on vocals. Houses in Motion started out the hour and set, and we're going to continue with a new song, a new remix from Moloco. Also, stay close for Underworld Remixed, as well as something new from Mary J. Blige, Princess Erica from France, Slick Rick, the Boom Boom Satellites from Japan. They're going to be opening up for Moby in a couple of weeks. Basement Jacks on the way, as well as something from the Atlantic Jacks compilation. It's all ahead as part of Que Sera Sera.

0: It's new from the Jungle Brothers. VIP is the name of the new single. It's produced by Alex Gifford of Propellerheads fame. And that's from the forthcoming G Street recording. Then before that, we heard from the Heartists. Belo Horizonte is the name of this song, and you can find that on Atlantic Jack's compilation from Atlantic Jack's recordings put together by Basement Jack's. It's various artists. And then the top of the set, we heard from Maloko, Sing It Back is the name of the new single. It's an import from Echo Records, and we heard the Can 7 Supermarket Mix edit. New from Maloko. Coming up next, brand new music from Slick Rick. We will also hear from Thievery Corporation and something new from Archive, as well as a brand new single from Michelle Endege Ocello and Mary J. Blige. It's all ahead. 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
0: I'm Liza Richardson, and this is Slick Rick. You're listening to...

Grace is the name of the first single from Michelle and Diego Cello's forthcoming recording called Bitter. And that's it. That's called Grace. Michelle. I guess she didn't change her name after all. Oh, well. Right before Michelle, we heard from Mary J. Blige. It's a new song from her forthcoming release called Mary. And that particular track is written and produced by Lauryn Hill. Apparently, Mary J. Blige also collaborates with Elton John on this recording. That's brand new. Corner Shop before that, When I Was Born for the Seventh Time is the album title. And we heard Funky Days Are Back Again. That's from about a year ago, year two. Let's see. 97. Oh, a couple of years now. Wow. Time flies. Especially as you're approaching the millennium. Slick Rick at the very top of the set. This is brand new. It's called The Art of Storytelling. And we heard Memories. And Basement Jacks coming up next. We'll also hear from a group called Science Function. Easy Rollers is, well, I can't really figure out if which is the song and which is the group, but I don't know. Maybe I will before then. You know, over the next couple of weeks, you can catch a variety of live music performances right here on 89.9 KCRW, including tomorrow, West African guitarist Alpha Yaya Diala. He's joining Tom Schnabel live from the Hollywood Bowl on Cafe LA tomorrow, Sunday, July 25th. And later that night, power pop supergroup Fountains of Wayne are going to be on the open road with Gary Calamar. That's in the 9 o'clock hour tomorrow night, right here on KCRW. Also, we are presenting a number of upcoming concerts around town, including Robin Hitchcock and Jonathan Brooke, and that's at Starbucks on Melrose and Stanley. That's broadcast live on Weekend Becomes Eclectic with Mike Morrison on Saturday, July 31st, and Dutch DJs and producers Arling and Cameron, they're at the Roxy on Wednesday night, August 11th. That is a KCRW presentation. I'm Liza Richardson. It's KCRW on 89.9 KCRW. This is Basement Jacks.

Thievery Corporation in the background. This is from 1996, a 4AD recording. Thievery was in town earlier this week. Great shows, The Troubadour and At the Pink. This is a track called, it's called Shailen Satellite. It's from the album Sounds from the Thievery Hi-Fi. And then Basement Jacks at the top of the set with Jump and Shout. Coming up, we're going to hear something compiled by Rainier Truby from Austria. And up next, we will hear from Easy Rollers. I'm Liza Richardson on 89.9 KCRA. I'd like you to check out the website, KCRW's website. 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

0: It's called Well Known Sinner, and it's a new import from Independiente Records. The group is Archive, and let's see, the album is entitled Take My Head. And then at the top of the set, Easy Rollers from a 12-inch import on Moving Shadow Records. We heard Science Function, and that started out the set. 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I'm Liza Richardson. It's KCRY, Sarah. 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In the background, the music is by Extended Spirit. Solid Water is the name of the track, and this is a remix by Rainier Truby from Austria from his collection called Root Down 99. 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

0: 11 minutes after 11 o'clock, and you're tuned to 89.9 KSRA Sera. Liza Richardson here with Moby on the way. Also, Boom Boom Satellites remixed Soul Wax coming up from Belgium. Underworld on the way. That's also a new remix, as well as music from France by Princess Erica. And this is new from Public Enemy, brand new from Atomic Pop, where I am gainfully employed now. 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

0: Dead Weight, that's Beck. And you can find that on the soundtrack to the film A Life Less Ordinary from 1997. Beck just, I guess he's putting the finishing touches on his brand new forthcoming release. And God, can't wait to hear something new from Beck. So let's see, we heard from Public Enemy in the set. The song is called World Tour Sessions. The album is entitled There's a Poison Going On. It's new from Atomic Pop, where I'm employed. I found a job. Yay. Coming up next, we're going to hear from Moby. Also on the way, Soul Wax, as well as Underworld Remix, and possibly a tribute to Fela Kuti and Princess Erica coming up as well. It's 11:21, and you're listening to 89.9 KCRW.
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0: 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Now on screen at the New Art Theater in West Los Angeles is The Blair Witch Project, the story of three amateur filmmakers who hiked into Maryland's Black Hills Forest to shoot a documentary but were never heard from. Again. Ever. Never. Again.

Moby comes back through town on Thursday, August 12th at the Mayan Theater with the Boom Boom Satellites opening up the show. That's from Play. And this is Soul Wax on 89.9 KCRW.

Softcore Surge, part of a pornographic DVD put together, well, composed by, well, soundtrack by Sly and Ravi. And that's the Ashley Beadle remix of Softcore Surge, found on the latest from Sly and Ravi called Super Thruster, drum and bass, stripped to the bone, remixed by Howie B. And that's, so I guess that's a remix of a remix. It's Ashley Beadle remixing Howie B, remixing Sly and Ravi. Then before that, we heard from Underworld. That's the Future Shock remix of Jumbo. That's new. And then 16B in the set with a Water Ride. It's an IQ import. The top, we heard music from Belgium from Soulwax. Their album should be available domestically soon. And it's called Much Against Everyone's Advice. We heard Saturday. That started this set. This is Princess Erica. I'm Liza Richardson. And stay close. Coming up at midnight tonight, sitting in for Trisha Halloran and Brave New World will be Greg DePonte. It's coming up at midnight. Stay close to 89.9 KCRW.

0: Gosh, I'm so delighted to hear Fela Kuti all over the place lately, whether it's Chocolate City or Morning Becomes Eclectic. I've heard a lot of Fela on KCRW lately, and that's, I don't know, it sounds great. It's refreshing. Lots of tributes to the late great as well, the late great king of Afrofunk, Fela Anikulapo Kuti, between the Doctores and this group right here. This is the Soul Ascendants. It's called Tribute. You can find this on a various artists import collection called New Phonic. Volume 1. The top of the set, we heard from Princess Erica from Tranquille y Aura. And we heard one called Nouvelle Génération. It's an import from Epic France that started out the set. Princess Erica with Sly and Robbie on rhythms, rhythm section. And coming up next, we're going to hear from the Boom Boom Satellites. It's a vocal mix of On the Painted Desert, Boom Boom Satellites, opening up for Moby at the Mayan Theater on Thursday, August 12th. Boom Boom Satellites next on 89.9 KCRW. 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

0: I hate to fade out this epic composition from Boom Boom Satellites, but the show is over and it's time for me to make way for Greg, who is sitting in for Tricia in Brave New World. Stay close. 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Boom Boom Satellites, this is called On the Painted Desert. It's a vocal mix found on the import single. This group is from Japan, but the import single is from Belgium. Boom Boom Satellites opening up for Moby on Thursday, August 12th. Should be a great night. Indeed. I'm Liza Richardson. Thank you very much for keeping me company tonight. I really appreciate your company every Saturday and Sunday, 10 to midnight. And special thanks every Saturday to Rod Levesque, my production associate. Greg is next, sitting in for Tricia. Stay close.
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0: afternoon, Los Angeles, and welcome to the Reggae Beat. I'm Roger Steffens, along with
1: Hank Holmes.
0: And we have a very special and interesting show for all of you today. Ross Michael of the Sons of Negus is in town. He will be here. He's en route even as we speak, and we're going to be featuring him not only on record, but live in the studio. So if you're a Ross Michael fan or know anyone else who is, get in touch with him right away and tell him to tune in to KCRW 89.9 for a special show with Ross Michael. And meanwhile, we're going to fill your head with a lot of good Jamaican sounds, and we'll get off to a start right now with the Selection Train.

Yes, I. Gregory Isaacs. Seems every week we get a top five single from Gregory Isaacs, and that's this week's. It's Poor and Clean. We thank Tony Doman of I&I Records for providing that for us, and Ron Miller. I by the Dingles, a 45 version of that song. Burning Spear did Call on You. The Gladiators with the title track of their brand new available in the U.S. Virgin release, Sweet So Till. Hands and Heart did a 12-inch version of Waiting for Jah, a remake of the old Billy Stewart soul song, Sitting in the Park. Bob Andy with his famous song, Going Home. And we started that set way back a half hour ago with Selection Train by the Selected Few and the Soul Defenders. We want to send that whole set out to Chris Morris and thank him for his nice mention once again in this week's L.A. Reader. And remind you that Rootsman is going to present a night of reggae fever featuring a battle of the sound systems, Supertone Hi-Fi versus Rockers Hi-Fi, and that's Saturday, February 2nd at Adams. Admission is $4, and it starts at 8 o'clock. There will be Irie food and refreshments, and all of this takes place at 4863 West Adams Boulevard in Los Angeles. 4863 West Adams, Saturday, February 2nd, beginning at 8 o'clock for a battle of the sound systems in true Jamaican fashion. And that should be quite a night. All right, we're expecting Ross Michael any second. And until then, we're going to pack a lot of music in because I'm sure we're going to have a lot of talk later in the show. Ross Michael, one of the seminal figures in the history of reggae music, the African connection himself. And if you saw Rockers, he's the man in the opening scenes up in the hills, the true man in the hills. And Ross Michael will be on in just a few moments, so stay tuned and keep your locks tight. Here's some Sugar Minot for you. And Sugar Minot says, be careful.

Hello there, you teeny bopper and whippersnapper. This is your Jack, I love your bug-eyed buddy from across the sea, your transcontinental refugee. My name is Iroy and I'm here to make you free. And if you am to be like a bird up in a tree, then I think this here record is gone universally.

0: Yeah, that was Hello Honey by the Maytals, an old ska number. Before that, we had Keith and Tex doing Tonight. And before that, Freddie McKay, Here I Come. And previous to that, we had Iroy doing African Content. And prior was Joe Higgs doing Creation. And before that, Alton Ellis, Going Back to Africa. And we started off with Sugar Minot doing Be Careful.
1: That Iroy is the brand new album by Iroy, which is a double, includes a dub album called The General, and it appears as if he did the entire album in one take, because in between some of them you hear him say, I'm on here the next rhythm now, and he just continues right through an incredible dozen skanks right in a row. I recommend that highly. Iroy, probably the best album from him in years, called The General, and it is widely available in the United States. Tony, you have that down at I&I? You'll be getting it, though, probably, huh? All right. We want to remind people about Digby's tonight. There will also be a battle of the skanking toasters. And for those of you tuning in for the first time wondering if we've lost our marbles, a skanker is a man who toasts or talks over a dub track, an instrumental track in Jamaican music. And there will be not one but two live toasters at Digby's tonight on South La Cienega. Is it 16 or 1700? 1600 South La Cienega, Digby's, beginning at 8 o'clock, featuring Ron Miller, and Jaw T, and a man from Jamaica who calls himself the Scorcher, who may or may not be distantly related to Errol Scorcher. But if you want to see some genuine Jamaican skankers, go out to Digby's tonight, and I think you'll be pleased. We want to send greetings to Paulette and Carol from Berkey, and send out this next set for Pierre and Jean Robert from Michael, probably Michel. Pour vous. Ross Michael will be here any second, and we're going to start playing some of his music. This is, I think, one of the all-time great records released in Jamaica. It's called Dadawa Pira. Marbles. A skanker is a man who toasts or talks over a dub track, an instrumental track in Jamaican music, and there will be not one but two live toasters at Digby's tonight on South La Cienega. Is it 16 or 1700? 1600 South La Cienega, Digby's, beginning at 8 o'clock, featuring Ron Miller, and Jaw T, and a man from Jamaica who calls himself the Scorcher, who may or may not be distantly related to Errol Scorcher. But if you want to see some genuine Jamaican skankers, go out to Digby's tonight, and I think you'll be pleased. We want to send greetings to Paulette and Carol from Berkey, and send out this next set for Pierre and Jean Robert from Michael, probably Michel. Pour vous. Ross Michael will be here any second, and we're going to start playing some of his music. This is, I think, one of the all-time great records released in Jamaica. It's called Dadawa, Peace and Love, and it features four songs that are part of a Rastafarian Grunation? Groundation. How do you pronounce it, Tony? Grunation. And Groundation. All right, Groundation it is. Put yourself in a nice laid-back mood. Close your eyes, and I think you're in for a rare treat. This is Dadawa, Peace and Love, by our special guest today, Ross Michael.
2: Inja Rastafari, Emperor Heliai Selassie. Oh, clap your hands, all you people. 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For the Lord Most High is terrible, and he's a great king over all the earth. Jah shall subdue the people under us and the nations under our feet. O thou most high God, Jah Rastafari.

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0: Zion. 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Far from among thy chosen sons, they linger still some doubtful ones. Or enter in their hearts, O Jah.
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0: How excellent is thy name in all the earth. How manifold are thy works set aright in all the earth. Out of the mouths of babes and sucklings art thou art in strength to steal the enemies and the avenger. Jah Rastafari.

That was side one of Ross Michael and the Sons of Negus doing Peace and Love, Dadawa. We heard 72 Nations and Run Come Rally. And while we're waiting for Ross Michael to get it all together to join us here at the station, we're going to play side two, beginning with Zion Land.

Citizens.

Well, in lieu of Ross Michael in person, who may be en route to 17th and Pearl, we've been playing for most of the past 45 minutes some of his best music. That was the original Rastaman chant, which Marley covered so brilliantly. Before that, those two tracks were the second side of Peace and Love, Dadawa. We heard Know How You Stand, and before that, Zion Land. And this is an Amharic word that means greetings, and it's Tene Esselin.

tracks were the second side of Peace and Love, Dadawa. We heard Know How You Stand, and before that, Zion Land. And this is an Amharic word that means greetings, and it's Tene Esalen.

0: All right, that was Naya Mansay, and before that, tribute to Rastafari by the ever-elusive Ross Michael and the Sons of Negus. Why don't you grab the mic there, Hank, and
1: I got it.
0: We'll talk a little bit about our evening with Ross Michael. He does exist. He's a real person. I swear to you, he was with Hank about 10 minutes before we went on the air and was leaving for the station. So either he got busted by bald heads or got hung up.

0: names of niggas. 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
1: and I got it.
0: We'll talk a little bit about our evening with Ross Michael. He does exist. He's a real person. I swear to you, he was with Hank about 10 minutes before we went on the air and was leaving for the station. So either he got busted by bald heads or got hung up. And knowledgeable man, very grounded in the Bible and in highly spiritual activities. I think this is one of the main points we have to make about reggae music. If we were sitting here waiting for Bruce Springsteen or Van Morrison, I would be righteously ticked off. But with the Jamaicans, they are not in it for the music business. They, especially Ross Michael, don't you agree?
2: Well, they're just in it, more in it to give thanks and praises. And it's like, they don't care to meet Babylon's schedule, you know. It's just that they have their own sense of time and they do what's right at the moment. And if it fits in with Babylon's schedule, fine. And if it doesn't, you know, it's just they do their own thing and you just got to hope that it comes together at the same time. You
0: know? Well, we're very, very sorry for all the people that we got excited about having Ross Michael. We will do some editing on the interview, and eventually we'll have Ross Michael on the air, at least on tape, so you can hear his voice. And meantime, we want to dedicate this next song especially to you, Ross Michael. It's called I Shall Not Remove.

0: Well, I believe you. You shall not remove, and in fact, you did not remove. Ross Michael, wherever you are, we send you our best wishes and hope the bald heads didn't catch you. You've been listening to The Reggae Beat with Roger Steffens and Hank Holmes, and the ever-popular Ross Michael having our own groundation for the past hour in lieu of Ross Michael in person. You're tuned to KCRW 89.9 FM, a community service of Santa Monica College. 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

We are listening to Tosca from the new one called No Hassle from Studio K7. Springer is the name of the piece. Sinead O'Connor before that. From I Do Not Want What I Have Not Got, we heard The Emperor's New Clothes. Part of a new deluxe edition of the album. Now a 2-CD set with bonus disc. Super Furry Animals before that. Dark Days, Light Years is the new one from Rough Trade. We heard Inaugural Trams. LA's Silver Sun Pickups before that. Their new album is called Swoon from Danger Bird. We heard There's No Secrets this year. And we started off with Iron and Wine with their version of Such Great Heights. That is from a new 2-CD set, 3-LP set of rare tracks and out-of-print songs, never-released songs. It's called Around the Well. New release from Iron and Wine.

We've got a great show up ahead tonight. A lot of new music. We're going to hear from the new ones from Connor Oberst and Bob Dylan. Neil Young and Jenny Owen Youngs. We'll hear from Flunk out of Norway. New one from Cat Stevens. And some old ones as well. We're going to hear from The Sweet. Flunk out of Norway. Did I say that already? We're going to hear from the Detroit Cobras and Cornelius. We'll pay tribute to the upcoming Star Trek film, which opens this weekend, this coming weekend. And we've got tickets for our subscribers to see Mike Doty, that dude from Soul Coughing. He's got a show happening at the Hotel Cafe on Tuesday, May 5th. And we've got five pairs of tickets for our subscribers.

0: I'd like you all to know I am doing the show tonight without the aid of any kind of hand sanitizer. That's right, ladies and gentlemen. That's how we do it. 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
1: So check this. I just read the Pitchfork review of the new Pavement reissue. Stephen Malkmus is a genius, but let's face it, he's no Connor Oberst. I'm just saying, it's not 1994 anymore, duh. Did I show you my new miniskirt leggings combo? You know what they say, ugly is the new hot.

0: against two.
1: By the way, that pro-Bush shirt you're wearing is making me really uncomfortable. You may be wearing it ironically, but that doesn't give you the license to be obnoxious. You look like a hardcore fascist redneck.

Alexia, Napoleon Dynamite was funny, but vote for Pedro t-shirts at Walmart? What are they thinking? Walmart is evil. Their healthcare is totally inadequate. Didn't you see the screening of that Robert Greenwald movie at Pete's Candy Store?

Alrighty then, that is music from Keane from their most recent album called Perfect Symmetry. This was called, track was called Spiraling, and Keane in Los Angeles. They're going to be performing at the Hollywood Palladium on May 9th, along with Matt Kearney. Also in the set, we heard from Robin Hitchcock and the Venus 3. The new album is called Goodnight Oslo, and we heard Intricate Thing. Connor Oberst and the Mystic Valley Band before that. They have a brand new album called Outer South, and we heard Nicorette. And we started off with MC Lars doing Hipster Girl from the new one, This Gigantic Robot Kills. I am Gary Calamar, and this is KCRW and KCRW.com. 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The Decemberists live in concert May 19th. Up next, we've got a new one from Neil Young. He has got a new album called Fork in the Road. Also forthcoming is this giant Neil Young anthology with videos and outtakes, and you know, I do believe his kitchen sink is actually part of this collection. I know that sounds like a joke, but I think it's really true. Anyway, this is not that. This is from the brand new album called Fork in the Road. It's Neil Young, and this track is called Get Behind the Wheel. KCRW and KCRW.com.

We are listening to Psyche Rock from Pierre Henry. This is the Fatboy Slim Malpaso mix. Before that, we heard from Crystal Method, some new material. This was Slipstream, this one featuring Jason Lytle from Granddaddy, who happens to have a new album out as well. The new album from Crystal Method is called Divided by Night. The Shins before that, Phantom Limb from Wincing the Night Away. The Shins playing in Los Angeles. They've got a show at the Hollywood Palladium on May 10th, along with the Delta Spirit. And Neil Young started off the set, Get Behind the Wheel, from the new one, Fork in the Road. I am Gary Calamar, and this is subscriber-supported, 89.9 KCRW in Santa Monica, KCRI in Deo Palm Springs, KCRU Oxnard Ventura, KCRY Mojave Antelope Valley, KCRW's NPR News and Independent Music, streaming and podcasting at KCRW.com. We are a community service of Santa Monica College. Coming up in just a few minutes, we've got some tickets for Mike Doty, who's going to be performing at the Hotel Cafe. Also, if you're a Franz Ferdinand fan, you might want to check out the KCRW archives, as there is a recent performance from Morning Becomes Eclectic, which you can check out live on Morning Becomes Eclectic on demand at KCRW.com. Lots of great stuff up there. Take some time. Check it out.

That is the suite from the UK, of course. They were in town here recently. I didn't get a chance to see the big show, but I imagine it was sweet. We heard Action from the Best of the Suite. There's a new compilation that Shout Factory Records has just released called Action. We also heard the Manchester Orchestra. Their new album is called Mean Everything to Nothing, and we heard I've Got Friends. Jenny Owen Youngs has a brand new one from Network. It's called Transmitter Failure, and we heard Led to the Sea, and we started off with Mike Doty, who is in town this week. His album that we heard is called Golden Delicious, and we heard 27 Jennifers. I am Gary Calamar, and this is KCRW and KCRW.com. Moby has completed a new album, which is coming out very soon, and we've got a track that we could play for you here tonight. This is actually the title track of the forthcoming Moby album. It's called Wait For Me. New from Mr. Moby on KCRW and KCRW.com.

売り場ではエアコンお買い得セールを開催しております。

It's XTC from their 1999 album, Apple Venus. We heard River of Orchids, and XTC, I guess, about to go through the reissue campaign with all of their earlier albums being reissued with extra tracks.

I look forward to that. Cornelius before that from a collection called Tokyo, the Sex, the City, the Music, and we heard Drop. Cornelius coming to Los Angeles May 14th at the Mayan along with Deerhoof. Flunk out of Norway. They have a new CD. It's out in Norway, not quite out here yet, but hopefully it will be soon. This is What You Get from Beat Service Records. We heard Common Sense, and we started with a brand new one from Moby, the title track from his forthcoming release called Wait For Me. I am Gary Calamar, and this is KCRW and KCRW.com. Up next, we've got new music from Sonic Youth. Their album is called The Eternal. It's going to come out June 9th on Matador, and this one's called Sacred Trickster, new from Sonic Youth.

0: That is The Thievery Corporation by request, all that we perceive from the album Richest Man in Babylon. Bob Dylan before that, his new one's called Together Through Life. We heard Beyond Here Lies Nothing. The Kills did No Wow from their album entitled No Wow. The Kills are coming to town. They're going to be in Los Angeles on a day coming up very soon. Let's see, May 22nd at the Music Box at the Henry Fonda Theater, along with the Horrors and the Magic Wands. The Kills will be performing. We also heard from Fisher Spooner. The new one is called Entertainment, and we heard The Best Revenge. Phoenix did Listomania from Wolfgang Amadeus Phoenix, and we started off with a brand new one from Sonic Youth. Their forthcoming album from Matador Records is called The Eternal, and we heard Sacred Trickster, new from Sonic Youth. It's KCRW.com.
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1: Yo digo baila.

0: It's music by film composer David Shire, The Taking of Pelham 1-2-3. And there is a remake of that movie coming out. I believe that's coming out next weekend as well with Denzel Washington and John Travolta. The Taking of Pelham 1-2-3 here by David Shire. Before that, we heard from the Mexican Institute of Sound, that one by request, Yo Diga Baila, from the new album Soy Sauce from Nacional Records. William Shatner doing Mr. Tambourine Man. You know, you got to hear that song once every 5 years or so. You know, you don't want it to get stale by playing it too often, certainly. You don't want to play that too often. But, you know, the new movie's coming out of Star Trek. I thought it might be a good opportunity. Midway through, I kind of had second thoughts, but it was too late then. But that is taken from the Golden Throats collection, the great celebrity sing-off from Rhino Records. And we started off with the Star Trek theme, written by Alexander Courage from TV's Greatest Hits on TVT Records. I am Gary Calamar, and this is KCRW and KCRW.com.
1: Ladies and gentlemen, please welcome Cat Stevens.

The artist formerly known as Cat Stevens has a new album. He is going by Yusuf these days. And the new album is called Road Singer, and we heard Welcome Home. And as I mentioned, Yusuf will be on with Jason Bentley on Morning Becomes Eclectic on Friday morning, Friday, May 8th. Also in the set, a bit of a Cat Stevens tribute set there. We heard Beth Orton doing Wild World. That was from a soundtrack, Had a Deal. I don't remember that movie too well, but Beth Orton did do the cover of Wild World for that. Natalie Merchant did Peace Train from a collection, The Obscure and Unknown Recordings of 10,000 Maniacs. And Cat Stevens started off the set with Longer Boats. That was recorded live at the Troubadour back in 1970. I believe that was a big night for Carly Simon. I think that was her sort of Los Angeles debut. She opened the show, and that appears on the deluxe version of Tea for the Tillerman, which was reissued not too long ago. I am Gary Calamar, and this is 89.9 KCRW and KCRW.com. Up next, a couple of artists that actually performed in town tonight. I imagine the shows are probably let out by now, so maybe you can catch this on your way home. We're going to hear from Damian Jurado, who performed tonight, as well as Maria Taylor. So here's music from Damian Jurado.

The Beatles with Let It Be. I'm sorry, The Beatles with Across the Universe. This a later version of the song appeared on the album Let It Be, but this was actually the original version that was recorded for a charity album back in 1968 is when it was recorded. In March 1970, Phil Spector had reworked the original tape and took out some of the sound effects and slowed it down, added an orchestra, and that's what you heard on Let It Be. But this was the original version. It appears on the collection Past Masters, Volume 2. We also heard from Midlake, It Covers the Hillside, from Trials of an Occupanther. Maria Taylor, who performed tonight in town, has a new album called Lady Luck. We heard Time Lapse Lifeline, and Damian Jurado, also performing in town tonight, did Yuma, Arizona, from Waters Avenue South. Up next, we've got a song from the Black Lips. They have covered Waylon Jennings and Willie Nelson's Mama, Don't Let Your Babies Grow Up to Be Cowboys. I think they recorded it for a Nike commercial, an online Nike commercial. And I don't know if it's quite available yet, but we're going to play you this track from the Black Lips. It's KCRW and KCRW.com.

Music from Roy Budd from the film Get Carter in the background. Before that, we heard from Mazzy Star. Fade Into You from Among My Swan, that one by request. And the Black Lips covering Mama, Don't Let Your Babies Grow Up to Be Cowboys. That is sent to me by my friend, who sent it my way. Apparently it is playing in a Nike spot online for the nice folks at Nike. You can find it at the Nike website or at the Black Lips website, should you need to hear it again. That's going to do it for me here. 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Up next, it's Mr. Eric J. Lawrence with some great music to play for you over the next few hours. 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

first met. Now somewhere time pursues us as we love in technicolor, but I dwell in silence on your words which move me like none other. This time I shall be unafraid.

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I'm Tom Schnabel. 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Here's a new one from pianist Taylor Eigsti.

0: It's a new album by a piano player named Taylor Eigsty. The singer was Becca Stevens, and I'm not really quite sure what the lyrics of this song, The Water, mean, but I'm intrigued by her voice and by the sound of this music. The new album is called Daylight at Midnight, Taylor Eigsty. Music from Janelle Monáe, kind of a noirish, very, very atmospheric and very, very moody piece, almost 9 minutes long, from her brilliant album called Janelle Monáe Suites 2 and 3, The Arch Android Janelle Monáe. Very, very talented. Classic Brazilian guitar playing from Bola Sete. He was discovered playing in a hotel room and as a result got a recording contract. We heard Mulher Rendera from this Brazilian guitar player. At the top of the set, something called African Sunset from Nick Rosen's album Into the Sky, arrangements by Miguel Atwood Ferguson. It's brilliant stuff. I'm Tom Schnabel. We have music from Charles Lloyd, from Defer Youssef, from Tunisia, John Legend, the Bahama Soul Club, some classic Congolese rumba with Franco, music from Mali, the Futa Blues, and much, much more coming up for you between now and 2 o'clock. I'm Tom Schnabel. This is KCRW. Let's continue with music from the Bahama Soul Club, Cuba's great Orquesta Aragon, music from John Legend and the Roots, and music from Michael Franti and Spearhead.
1: Ladies and gentlemen.

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This is a brand new album to all you wonderful people. So if you haven't made up your mind as what to do yet this evening or this morning, the best thing I can tell you to do is keep listening to the wonderful music. As you know, you'll have a grand, grand time. We'll be here right up until everybody has been swinging and has been involved.

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I'm sorry, but we don't have a telephone number for you to call. The best thing I can tell you to do, listen to the wonderful music, keep dancing and swinging. I'd say, wow.

A sweet song from Michael Fronte and Spearhead, brand new album, which is called The Sound of Sunshine. Hey, hey, hey. Wake Up from John Legend and the Roots. It's a new one on Columbia. We heard the great charanga, that means flute and fiddle, from music from Cuba. From Quien Sabe Sabe, we heard Ye Boy from the great Orchestra Aragon, a band that's been together for a long time and was one of the few Cuban bands to tour Africa in the 60s and 70s. And years ago, when I asked Salif Keita, the great Malian singer, so who have been your biggest influences in your favorite groups? And he just looked at me and said, Aragon. And he didn't say anything else but Aragon. Music from the Bahama Soul Club started things out. Bossa Nova Just Smells Funky is the name of the record. We heard King's Wig. This is new on Buyu Records from Germany. Here is music from Mexican Institute of Sound, Katia, Tanya, Paulina, y La Kim.

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0: New music from Junip, the band that Jose Gonzalez put together before he became more famous. Rope and Summit is the track. Thanks to Michael Gross for suggesting that. Junip recently had a really, really good session on Morning Becomes Eclectic, and you can check it out at KCRW.com. Two of the bands that are performing tonight in the final show of KCRW's World Festival, we heard Los Super 7 with Heard It on the X, X meaning X-E-R-B, the 500,000-watt powerhouse that Wolfman Jack broadcast on, and if you drove across the states like I did a few times, it would come blasting in when you're going through Oklahoma City. Heard It on the X from Los Super 7. We heard Mexican Institute of Sound from the album Piñata, another band that's on stage tonight along with Ozomatli and a bunch of great dance companies as well. Here is music from Ola Doom.
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I'm Tom Schnabel. Welcome to Music Here, 89.9 KCRW. We begin with Roberto Fonseca, a fine Cuban pianist, with the classic Cuban lullaby, Drume Negrita. Here's music from Tito Rodriguez and Luis Ramirez.

You recognize the theme. It's the theme from Mission Impossible, played here by the dynamic reggae duo, bass player and drummer Sly Dunbar and Robbie Shakespeare. The album is called Friends. We heard from the number one Ghanaian band, West Africa band, Bembeya Jazz, sort of their theme song. The album is called Bembeya. A great album by Tito Rodriguez and Louis Ramirez, featuring a nice little electric guitar solo, something rare in tropical Latin music. This is a record called

0: Recently, there was a guy, a flight attendant named Stephen Slater, who gave up his JetBlue flight attendant's job by screaming at a passenger and then going down the slide with a couple, maybe I think three beers. Here's a song that I'll dedicate to him, a famous one from Johnny Paycheck. Take this job and shove it.
1: Take this.

Music by bassist Nick Rosen with a lovely arrangement by Miguel Atwood Ferguson. It's called Ancestral Echoes, and it comes from the album, a new one called Into the Sky. The late Arthur Russell, who recorded a bunch of things, including Bonzo Goes to Washington with a little clip from President Reagan going back a ways. We heard Indian Ocean School Bell Treehouse, part of a 10-minute suite that this late artist did for Sleeping Bag Records. The CD is called The Sleeping Bag Sessions. Natural Black with Nice at Nice from Far From Reality. We heard Mel Torme sampled by a Scandinavian group called Whirlpool. We heard Fly High. We began with Take This Job and Shove It, classic music from Johnny Paycheck. I was going through some classic vinyl, some stuff kind of rare, over the past week, and pulled some of it to play for you today. The first piece is from the very first album by the Lounge Lizards on Editions EG, a very young John Lurie, who was recently profiled in the New Yorker. A very sort of strange trajectory in his life that's been happening. John Lurie, he was the alto saxophone player, starred in Jim Jarmusch films, and also is a painter. We'll hear their version of Earl Hagen's Harlem Nocturne. After that, music from the Dream Warriors from the album, the vinyl version of The Rebirth of Cool. We'll hear Martha and the Muffins with One Day in Paris from This Is the Ice Age, a great version of Can't Find My Way Home, the Blind Faith classic done by singer Ellen McElwain. And hopefully we'll have time for some Mathilde Santing as well as Carrie Lucas covering Barbara Lynn's Hello Stranger. I'm Tom Schnabel. You're listening to 89.9 KCRW. Here are the Lounge Lizards.

0: Music from Carrie Lucas. Actually, the original, I think, was from Barbara Lynn, Hello Stranger. Some old school vinyl here. Ellen McElwain doing the Blind Faith song, Can't Find My Way Home. Martha and the Muffins, produced, I think, by Daniel Lanois with One Day in Paris. Dream Warriors from Canada with the definition of a bombastic jazz style, and beginning with the Lounge Lizards, featuring John Lurie, Harlem Nocturne, the old Earl Hagen chestnut. John Lurie has an interesting profile feature in the current New Yorker. Let's continue. Let's remember the late Herman Leonard, who was a hero of mine and one of the greatest photographers, portrait photographers, who's ever graced the lens of a Rolleiflex camera. We'll dedicate this song in the memory of Herman Leonard, who passed away last weekend at the age of 85. It's someone that he photographed hugging a Columbia Records microphone at his very first recording session, Tony Bennett. We'll follow that with one from Norah Jones.
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That's music from Louis Vega featuring Raul Midon. A Better Day, it's a brand new DJ Spinna remix. New full-length from Louis. Elements of Life Extension's gonna be dropping in about a month or so on Vega Recordings. Been looking forward to this for quite some time now. Collection of remixes and a few new cuts, courtesy of Louis Vega, Masters at Work, New Eurekan Soul. Who I believe is coming to town for another gig, middle of February, I think. Elements of Life show. Just ahead of Louis Vega, Martin East Project featuring Lady Sane. That's a brand new John Beltran remix of Never Ending coming on Binary Soul Recordings. Also heard Martin East remix, the Mundial mix of Golden by Jill Scott, only on a promo tip CDR. Never officially got released, but it is Jill Scott, it is Golden. Also played the down tempo mix of Cascade's Sweet Love on Ohm Records, 12-inch single. And at the very top of the set, getting us started, classic Sade, Never As Good As The First Time. Played it off the best of. Came out about 10 years ago, this best of collection from Sade. The program is Nocturna for this Tuesday night. Raul Campos here, your host and DJ till midnight. And over the next couple weeks, we do present a number of upcoming shows. Local duo West Indian Girl with special guest, the album Leaf at the Detroit Bar in Costa Mesa. That's going to be Thursday the 13th of January. Singer-songwriter Grant Lee Phillips at Largo. Saturday the 15th, Canadian buzz band The Arcade Fire for a sold-out show at the Troubadour. Sunday the 16th, and Ani DeFranco coming to the Wiltern Theater once again. Saturday, February the 12th.

And subscribers, keep in mind, very cool giveaway for tonight, an event called LA Remixed, happening at the Natural History Museum with a bunch of people performing the Baker, the Breakestra, Mr. Tony Watson, Tony Watson and Roll Motto, Longis, David J, many people coming to the Natural History Museum for Light Motion Dreams, LA Remixed. And it is music from Mo Horizons as Nocturna continues.

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music from the Breakastra live mixtape part 2 on Stone's Throw. Played a few cuts. Local superstars, the Breakastra, going to be performing this Friday, January the 7th, at the Natural History Museum for Light, Motion, and Dreams. 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Like, and Baby Mammoth doing And I'll See.

Yeah, once again, the sounds of the Breakestra live mixtape part two right here on KCRW Santa Monica, KCRI Indio Palm Springs, KCRY Mojave Antelope Valley, and KCRU Oxnard Ventura, KCRW subscriber-supported radio, handpicked music, and NPR News morning, noon, and night. 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On Friday, January 7th, DJs will remix LA at the Natural History Museum for the closing celebration of Light Motion Dreams. Very cool exhibit going on downtown. Los Angeles artists take the videos in LA, Light Motion Dreams, as source material for new compositions to be played in the exhibit throughout the night. Video DJs are also going to add to the mix by cutting live in the exhibit and alongside musicians, including the Breakestra, Langis, David J, Project Sandro featuring Tony Watson and Role Model. And they're also going to feed you. The event's going to be catered by Wolfgang Puck. So great tunes, some delicious eats. We have 5 pairs of tickets for our subscribers to attend LA Remixed at the Natural History Museum, Friday, January 7th at 7:30 p.m. So if you have not won any giveaways from us in the past 90 days, then call us with your member number. Yes, you must be a subscriber. Please call with that member number, 310-883-7700. 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The Breakestra, great energy, great vibe. 310-883-7700. Good luck to you.

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1: 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I would sell like a hotcake.
0: That didn't happen. I'm Renee Montaigne, Joseph Nga's solution to finding work. 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

It's 89.9 KCRW. Music from DJ Cam to round out the set. Liquid Hip Hop is a new full-length on Inflammable Records. The name of this track is Come With A String. DJ Cam. A couple tracks from the new DJ Kicks, put together by Daddy G of Massive Attack. Studio K7 is the label. We heard Barrington Levy doing Here I Come, and Bad Marsh and Cherie doing Signs. At the top of the set, little request for Thievery Corporation. I played Soconvose from the Mirror Conspiracy on 18th Street Lounge. The program is Nocturna, continuing till midnight. 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Keep in mind, if you have any questions, feel free to give us a call here in the studio, 310-450-5183.

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0: 89.9 KCRW, rounding out the set. Brand new music from Kerry Chandler. It's a new single coming on Deeply Rooted Records, the label of DJ Deep. And it's called Back to the Raw. Playing the instrumental mix, Kerry Chandler. Mr. V in the set just ahead of this. Brand new stuff coming on Ken Liu Recordings, Just Dance. You can be a star, a DJ. Just Dance. New music from Shay Damier. Your Love Lifted Me Up, and that was a Harley and Muscle remix coming on Track Mode Recordings, brand new single. And something a couple months old from Fertile Ground, Live in the Light, Basement Boys remix on Giant Step. 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The program is Nocturna, continuing till midnight, another 9 minutes or so. At the top of the hour, Kevin Lincoln with The Blueprint. And over the next couple weeks, you can catch a variety of live appearances happening right here on this very station, KCRW, including Willie Mason joining Nick Harcourt on Sounds Eclectic Sunday, January the 9th. Moody pop band Shivery also joining Nick on Morning Becomes Eclectic, Tuesday the 11th. Hot Canadian newcomers The Arcade Fire also will be on Morning Becomes Eclectic, Monday, January the 17th. And San Diego-based rockers Louis the 14th. Will also be on the big morning show, Morning Becomes Eclectic, Wednesday, January the 19th. 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

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Name of this track is Move Is Meant. Also heard Hola from Junior Jack. Trusted is the full length on Network. That's it. Making way for Kevin Lincoln, The Blueprint, till 3 o'clock in the a.m. Right here on KCRW Santa Monica, KCRI Indio Palm Springs, KCRY Mojave Antelope Valley, and KCRU Oxnard Ventura. 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

It's 89.9 KCRW, the sounds of Saint Germain. Sure Thing. From the full-length Tourist that came out a few years back on Blue Note Records. Or if you prefer, Saint-Germain. Something from Estero, brand new. Remixed by Cotton Belly, it's called Fast Lane, coming on Reprise as a single. Going back for a little Maxwell, from the full-length Now, I played the track Changed. And I start off the program with a little Brazilian flavor from Ed Mota, Baixo Rio, from Remixes y Aperitivos, Universal out of Brazil. The program is Nocturna. Raul Campos here with you till the midnight hour. And new in the KCRW Music Archives, Robert Plant. Yes, the legendary Robert Plant on Morning Becomes Eclectic. Archives on demand at kcrw.com. Some new tunes in store for tonight from the Dining Rooms. New full length from Coldplay that we got our hands on. Bebel Gilberto remixed. Something new from the Dining Rooms on a 12-inch, actually, that I'm going to try to get into next if I can find my record. Also something new from the Weekend Players, since it's now summertime. New tune called Summertime from the Weekend Players. Also subscribers, tickets. Yes, and it's a good one. The Platinum Pied Pipers. Along with Med, J Logic. It's going to be at the Conga Room, and it's this Friday, so yes, tickets. It's a very cool one. Platinum Pied Pipers. So we'll check out also music from those two artists. MED, Metaphor, and Platinum Pied Pipers. And if you have any questions or if you want to hear something, we'll try to squeeze in a request or two. 310-450-5183. Oshun Lade in the background. It's called Acrylic Venezuela.

The Getty presents the dynamic contemporary ballet troupe Island Moving Company in Consent to Gravity, a work dance magazine calls edgy and compelling, on Saturday, June 4th at 8 p.m. Blending music, dance, and visuals, this piece finds its inspiration in the art and writing of Frederick Sommer, whose inventive and haunting photographs are displayed at the Getty in a tribute to the centennial of his birth. Ticket info at 310-440-7300.

We'll try the Sia tune a little bit later on, maybe when the CD player cooperates. Let's try Sebastian Tellier. Huh? Yes. Future Sound of Jazz, volume number 10 on Compost. It's KCRW.

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Music from Sia. Remixed by Fortet is called Breathe Me. It's a single coming on System Tactic. Of course, known for her work with 07. Great solo artist as well. She's got a couple of albums. Sia. Music from Sebastian Tellier, La Ritonelle, from Future Sound of Jazz, volume number 10. Coming on Compost Recordings. Something new from Coldplay. Forthcoming full-length X and Y. And I played the track A Message. Album's going to be dropping a week from today, the 7th of June. Something new also on the set from The Dining Rooms, No Problem, and I play the Seven Samurai remix. It's coming on Schema Records. And at the very top of the set, Weekend Players doing Summertime. Also with the forthcoming full length. Very appropriate for summertime. Even though we're sort of getting into the June gloom kind of thing, but it'll be all cool. Give it a few weeks. Keep in mind, subscribers, still got those tickets to check out the Platinum Pied Pipers, along with DJ Metaphor, J Logic. Should be a cool show at the Conga Room, so a little bit later on, tickets. 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In the background, it's Sidewinder remixed by Yam Who. It's called Ego Riot.

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It's 89.9 KCRW. The program is Nocturna. Norwood Campos here with you till the midnight hour. Music from Med, M-E-D, Metaphor, also known as. It's called Special, featuring Noel of The Rebirth. Very cool instrumental track of Special. New full length coming on Stone's Throw, Push Comes to Shove. Produced by Peanut Butter Wolf, Madlib. Also played a couple from the Platinum Pied Pipers. Played No Worries featuring Steve Spacek and Deep Inside featuring Sara Creative Partners. Also with a new full-length Triple P coming on Ubiquity. 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Stay tuned. 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So yes, Friday, June the 3rd, Platinum Pied Pipers have a show at the Conga Room along with DJs J Logic and this guy we're hearing in the background, Metaphor. We have 5 pairs of tickets for our subscribers to see the Platinum Pied Pipers at the Conga Room Friday, June 3rd at 9 p.m. So if you've not won any giveaways from us in the past 90 days, give us a call with your member number, 877-600-KCRW. 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

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Now, we were just giving away some tickets to check out Platinum Pied Pipers, Metaphor, J Logic, and a little issue with the telephones. The ticket giveaway number is not working, so we're going to give away the tickets once again. You got to call the regular number, 310-450-5183. 310-450-5183. And you're going to get a menu. Hit zero to speak to a live person. Then Allison will pick up the telephone. And you will have a shot of tickets. Once again, you got to be a subscriber and not won anything in the past 90 days. 310-450-5183. It's Platinum Pied Pipers, Metaphor, J Logic at the Conga Room this Friday night, June 3rd at 9 p.m. Give us a call right now. 310-450-5183. Good luck to you.

It's called Doubleition. High Fidelity Dub Sessions, the second chapter, coming through Guidance. You're in tune to 89.9 KCRW. Raul Campos here with you for Nocturna. Ahead of this was Ashen Walker featuring Sean Escoffrey. It's called Music in My Life, Got Soul Recordings. Great label coming out of Canada. The label of Mr. Jojo Flores. And he's actually going to be in town this Sunday night for Deep at the Vanguard with Marcus Wyatt. And speaking of Marcus Wyatt, he's going to be out in Costa Mesa tomorrow night, along with Jamie Thinnes of Seasons Recordings. It's at a spot called the Avalon Bar in Costa Mesa. Played a couple from the Elements of Life Extensions, of course, put together by Louis Vega. I played Cerca de Mi, the Kenny Dope remix that features Raul Midon, and the Jazzy Jeff remix of Jungle Fever. Remember the original, done by Chacachas? At the very top, DJ Spina remixing Bebel Gilberto. Se Distante, from a new remixed project of Bebel Gilberto. Coming on 6 Degrees.

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0: It's 89.9 KCRW, the sounds of Brothers Behind the Light, Supreme Beings of Leisure, If You Wanna Be Yourself, remixed by Eastern Sun and John Kelly. And I was actually just on iTunes earlier today, and the track appears as a bonus cut on the new full-length from Eastern Sun, In Emptiness. So that particular version is a bonus cut, not on the actual CD release of Eastern Sun on Ball of Wax, but it is downloadable on iTunes. Music from Slow Train Soul just ahead of that. The track is called Slow Train from Illegal Cargo, coming on Tommy Boy. Also played something from Milo, In My Arms, from Destroy Rock and Roll. That's the full length on Breastfed Music. And at the very top, A-C-C-U, doing Surrounding Love. It's a self-titled release from A-Q. In the background, music from Tubbs, taking us to the top of the hour. Something brand new on Exceptional Recordings. The album's called Good Days, Better Nights. So, cool stuff coming from Tubbs. Pretty much gonna do it. In a couple minutes, Mr. Kevin Lincoln with the Blueprint comes up on subscriber supported 89.9 KCRW Santa Monica, KCRI Indio Palm Springs, KCRU Oxnard Ventura, KCRY Mojave Antelope Valley. 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As always, we thank you for your company. It's a huge pleasure to come in and spin some records. Also want to thank Miss Allison Vidoli coming through on this Tuesday night, taking care of the playlist, the ticket giveaway. That was a little bit of a task tonight. The phones are going a little crazy, but congrats to all the subscribers that picked up a pair of tickets. Check out Platinum Pied Pipers over at the Conga Room. So until the next time, buenas noches.
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Good afternoon, my name is Michael Hutchison and welcome to Stepping Out. And today is the 5th anniversary of Stepping Out. The first show went out on October the 5th, 1985. So kind of a special show lined up for today, going back over 5 years of some of the best music from coming out during those years and played on the show and a few live things that happened down here in the studios at KCRW. And talking of live things that happened in the studios, a huge thanks and congratulations to CC Smith, Solomon Solo, Ade James, and of course Mr. Georges Collinet. If any of you missed the African beat yesterday, you missed one serious African party right here live on the radio. And I believe Georges Collinet is just about to get on a plane to head back to DC to carry on his fine work for Afropop Worldwide. But LA and KCRW will surely miss you, and please come back soon. My name is Michael Hutchison. The show is Stepping Out, as I said, and it's the 5th anniversary show. First record we played 5 years ago was by a gentleman who 2 weeks ago was number one in the Billboard charts, probably, from what I can work out, either the second or third, only the second or third ever reggae record to hit number one in the Billboard charts, Maxi Priest with Should I?

Yeah, a band there that never really did anything else other than that song. That's Skipworth and Turner on 4th and Broadway from 1985, and was definitely a big record in that year, at least right here on Stepping Out. My name's Michael Hodgson, going back over 5 years. Today's the 5th anniversary show of Stepping Out. We started off today with Maxi Priest from the album called You're Saved, when he was with a band called Caution, and the track was called Should I? The great Maxi Priest, and as I said at the beginning of the show, number one in Billboard 2 weeks ago with the first track released in this country on Charisma Records off his brand new album. Right after that, an African based in London, Fan, is his name, and the band's name is Somo Somo, and the record was called simply Somo Somo after the name of the band. Track we heard called Mazeze 2000, and that was one of the earlier releases on Stern's Records. And finished up, as I said, with Skipworth and Turner doing Thinking About Your Love. My name is Michael Hodgson, and we're going to carry on today with a track from somebody who became very well known across all sorts of radio, including the sort of easy listening stations in the middle of the dial, wherever they are. And but I can proudly and honestly say that the first time that she got played was not on this show, but on Tom Schnabel's show, I believe, or maybe it was the African Beat, I can't remember, but a friend of mine had just arrived in town and had a cassette with him of a brand new album by someone called Sade.

0: Yeah, Sam Van Thomas there, and that's a record that still gets played all the time. It's an absolute guaranteed floor killer in any club that's playing African music, or a mix that at least includes African music. Speaking of which, don't forget Bootius Maximus is on every Saturday night still down on Olympic Boulevard at 1520 Olympic Boulevard in Santa Monica between 14th and 17th, with Jimmy Horry playing a great selection of records. Well worth checking out, especially if you're on the west side and don't want to travel far on a Saturday night. The club was started with you in mind. Sam Van Thomas, they're actually released in 1984, but played on the show a lot in 85. Started off with Sade there from her debut album, Diamond Life, a track called Frankie's First Affair. And right after that, Prince from his album, the album that he released after the soundtrack to Purple Rain, which was, I guess, one of the first big albums that he had. Around the World in a Day, it was called, and the track Raspberry Beret. And finished up, as I said, with Sam Van Thomas. My name is Michael Hutchin, and here's a message about a show that's being repeated.
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0: There you go. If you missed it on Saturday mornings and want to hear it again, it's on Sunday evenings now. What's next? Charlie's Roots is a band that came along quite a while ago, but in 1985 they got to the March song. They were the Calypso Kings and took the marching song of that year's what do you call them? Not festivals. Anyway, totally gone out of my mind. The name of the thing, the carnival song, there you go. Anyway, the two records that were big for him that year, featuring Dave Rudder on lead vocals. One was a song called The Hammer, and the other one was this one called Bahia Girl.

0: Sound there of Working Week with a track called Soul Train that was released on a compilation here. I think it was originally on an album called Working Days, Working Nights, and then released over here on a compilation called Paycheck, which was like a greatest hits of Working Week. Working Week being a real interesting band run by Simon Booth and, or led by Simon Booth and Larry Stabbins. And Simon Booth went on to do a lot of producing and still is working out there. Totally wrong to even say that in the past tense, but great musicians, both of them. Working Week there from Paycheck with Soul Train. Before that, Beastie Boys on Def Jam Records, Taking the War, Low Rider track, and remixing it as Slow Rider. And Charlie's Roots starting off with the Carnival March song, Bahia Girl, from the album called The Hammer. Quick one to squeeze in before the top of the hour, send this one out especially to CC. This is Pato live on Stepping Out back in September 86.
1: Now here comes Chief Commander Ebenezer Obey, dedicated to all the African music lovers out there. Come down, Ebenezer, come down. Juju Jubilee.

Just lift up the needle and start it one more time. This one is dedicated to all you African music lovers out there. This is Juju Jubilee. All right? This one is dedicated to Roger Stephens, who likes to put people to the test. But I tell him already that I am the best. Now, this is the first time ever done anywhere in the world. A MC on an African rhythm. Now, here's a little style.

0: Hudson, stepping out of Stepping Out with Michael Hudson. Thanks for inviting me over, Michael.
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1: There you go, and don't forget that this is the last week of Morning Becomes Eclectic with our music director of the last 11 years, Tom Schnobel. Last show on Friday, a sad day, but he'll be on to other projects and actually be on Sunday mornings from the beginning of November. So music will start at 11 o'clock here on KCRW in November with Tom doing a show called Sunday Brunch. And then yours truly on right after that. That was Pat O'Banton. They're toasting over an African track at the encouragement of C.C. Smith, standing behind me in the studios those days. That day in September 86, when Stepping Out was on Saturday lunchtime between 1:30 and 3, and then C.C. would be on from 3 till 5. My name is Michael Hodgson. 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We're running over the last 5 years. Today is the 5th anniversary show, and we're going to go straight ahead without more ado with a track from Lee Perry, who's constantly been producing records probably since the mid-60s, but in 1986 or 87, I'm not sure when this came out, he got together for the first time with the great English reggae producer Adrian Sherwood, and this is actually an Italian 12-inch. For some strange reason, it was released there and nowhere else. It's called Night Train.

0: baby. All you people out there,
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0: Cool summer remix there of Janet Jackson, Nasty Boys, from her major hit album, Control. Not her first album by any means. I think it was actually her third. But certainly the album that, with the aid of Jimmy Jam and Terry Lewis, brought her to the forefront of dance music. Janet Jackson there doing Nasty. Lee Perry and Adrian Sherwood started off that set with Night Train, a single taken from their first album they worked on together, which was called Time Bomb the Devil Dead, and released on Onusound Records out of London, that 12-inch remix coming out of Italy. Terence Trent D'Avey after that, remixed by Lee Perry, Sign Your Name, 12-inch remix on CBS Records, never put out commercially, and Janet Jackson finished up. My name's Michael Hudson, and we're running through the best of the last 5 years. I want to say thanks to all the people that came down. Probably the first guest on the show, as far as I remember, was Tim Eames, a friend of mine and an old soul boy from South London. After that, I can't remember the order, but Pato we heard earlier, Pato Banton. The Decadent Dub team came down along with Kim Bowie, who also came down on her own and probably brought De La Soul to the station for the first time. Roger Trilling came down, and we played all sorts of wonderful things. Dave Hucker, of course, has been my guest probably 3 or 4 times now. Once also on the show, Nena Cherry. Gary Getzman came down and played us some stuff from the soundtracks that he so wonderfully puts together for the movies of, and now I'm totally drawing a blank, I'll come back to that one. The Untouchables have been here a couple of times. My good friend Michael Turner has probably been the most regular visitor, bringing some of the top reggae that he finds in his searches for the Beat magazine. Rotondi have been here, of course, and most recently, Jumbo Van Rennen, and preceding him, Dave, earlier this year, Yomo Toro. So thanks to all those people. Sugar Minot as well was here, of course. So, and Hothouse, been here a couple of times, including a real nice live performance that we may get to at some point. Anyway, going to keep on with the music as usual, trying to do these compilation shows, whatever you want to call them, sort of beginning to worry about running out of time. But one thing that I was interested in finding, that as going back through the list, that in 1987... I was playing a record that I thought was by someone called Fadela, and it was by Fadela, but I didn't realize then that it was what was called Rye Music. It was released on Factory Records out of England, and this is Nissle Fick.
1: We are Allah.

0: Hi, I'm Danny Glover. Join me, Carla Santana, Joni Mitchell, Wayne Shorter, Roberta Flack, Tony Williams, Eddie Randall, Dizzy Gillespie, and many others as we celebrate the life and work of one of the 20th century's greatest artists, Miles Davis. 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
2: Yo, good show to listen to, I would imagine. The great Miles Davis featured. Six programs about the man. Womack and Womack, they're an album that, despite constant play here and hits in England, never took off in this country. Great shame that was. Album's called Conscience, and it's still available, I would hope, in stores. We heard the 12-inch ballroom remix of Life's Just a Ball Game, Linda and Cecil Womack. Before that, Mori Konté with an album that did a lot for African music and got it into a lot of clubs in this country, Yeke Yeke, 12-inch French remix there on Barclay Records, originally released on Barclay in France and released through Polydor over here, and Shabba Fadela on Factory Records out of Manchester, England, Nisselfik early rye music release there in the Western world. My name is Michael Hodgson, and it's not the last show, as somebody thought it was, but it's a fifth year anniversary show. One major guest I forgot out there, Mr. Tom Linton, KCRW's travel connection, and he's been down here several times and has always flown many, many listeners of this and other shows on the station to Jamaica and New Orleans for the great Sunsplash and Jazz and Festival, respectively. And send a big hello out to him. Thanks for calling, Tom, and mazel tov to you, too. And also,

0: A belated happy birthday to Kathy Fisher, Womack and Womack for you, my sweetheart. KCRW invites you to participate in a human rights urgent action in conjunction with Amnesty International. Well, we read that every month, and some of you listen and some of you don't. So for those of you who haven't before, now's the time to lend an ear, particularly as this month we're focusing on the crisis in the Gulf. And we hope that the Syrian government may be responsive to our letters. Prisoner of conscience this month is a leading political figure in Syria who's been imprisoned for 20 years, Mohammed Id Ashawi. He represents thousands who have been similarly detained without charges or trials, and he's in urgent need of medical care. Amnesty hopes that given the current crisis in the Gulf, that the government, as I said, will be more responsive to the letters. What we're asking you to do is pick up the phone now, call us here at 213-450-5183, and we will send you a background information sheet on this case and letter writing instructions. It's that simple. A quick call now to us here at KCRW. Once again, the number is 450-5183. We'll take down your address and information and then send you out the amnesty kit. From then on, it's up to you. You just need to have the feel the need inside you to help this man in Syria who was arrested just for being political and has been imprisoned for 20 years. He's in need of medical care and probably won't get any unless we can put enough pressure on the government through letters sent to that government to make them realize that we are watching, the eyes of the world are watching Syria, and know that him and along with thousands of others have been detained and that we would like them released unless there's very good reason for the government behaving otherwise. 450-5183, the number. You can call us now, anytime. We hope that you will respond to this request. My name is Michael Hutchin. The show is Stepping Out. And in 1989, March of that year, if I'm not mistaken, Nana Cherry came down and had fun with us for an hour or so. Brought a little baby down and Cameron. And here she is introducing a song.
1: Okay, ready? Here we go. Sucker Mix. Give me a beat. Nothing's happening. We're having a little crisis. There goes. Right. Check it out.

0: Yeah, Zitney Neal there just squeezed in at the end. One of the great records that coming out of the Soukous movement in the last couple of years, featuring Dally Kamoko on lead and Pablo Portos on bass guitar. Zitney Neal doing Mercury Gas Oil there. Before that, De La Soul along with the Jungle Brothers from their debut album 3 Feet High and Rising that is still spawning hit singles. We heard them do Buddy, and Nella Cherry started off with a remix of Buffalo's Dance. My name is Michael Hodgson, and it's been a fifth anniversary show. Sort of surprising when I suddenly realized that it had been going on that long, but 5 years it is. And my thanks to all of those of you listened back then, and those of you who have joined us during the journey, and for those of you who've called in today. And sort of done a brief review. I know there'll be some huge omissions in some people's ears and eyes, but that's the way it goes. Next week we'll be back to current stuff, and I hope you'll join me then from 12 till 2 every Sunday afternoon right here on KCRW. Now time to stay tuned and listen to a show that recently celebrated its 10th anniversary, and it starts off something like this.
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and good evening and welcome to it. Welcome to Rancho Loco. I'm Liza Richardson. Stay tuned. Coming up, we'll have brand new music from a band from Los Angeles. They're called Drag Strip Superstar. That's on the way. Also, Wayne Hancock, Steve Earle, brand new Tom Petty, brand new Iris DeMent, not out yet. New music from The Cardigans. We'll hear from Butter 08, Beck, brand new John Gorka. We'll hear from Sherry Knight, brand new Dave Alvin on the way, as well as Butch Hancock, Towns Van Zandt, and the Young Bloods. We'll have tickets to see Linda Ronstadt, and we'll also have tickets to see Robert Earl Keane at Jack's Sugar Shack. So stay tuned for your chance at those tickets. It's all ahead at Rancho Loco. Let's walk in on the downbeat because it's Sunday night.

0: It's the music of the Young Bloods from the mid to late 60s, I'd say, Los Angeles. Hillbilly Fever is the collection from Rhino that compiles this collection of country rock or cosmic country, whatever you want to call it here. Let's see, we heard Grizzly Bear, and that's the Young Bloods, to follow something brand new from Tom Petty from the soundtrack to the film She's the One. He did the whole soundtrack, and we heard Angel Dream, number four. Tom Petty, and then before that we heard from a band, they're based here in Los Angeles. It's the work of Kevin Hunter, and my thanks to Cindy Berkey for turning me on to it. We heard Make It Through the Night, and it's by the band Drag Strip Superstar featuring Kevin Hunter. And then the top of the set, we heard from Steve Earle and his version of Rivers of Babylon with Emmylou Harris on background vocals from the seminal release of about a year and a half ago from Winter Harvest Records, the album Train A-Comin'. Steve Earle will be the subject of a very special MTV special called To Hell and Back, and it's going to be airing sometime during the pledge drive here at KCRW, which starts next Friday, and I hope that you'll tune in next weekend during Rancho Loco and support it. That would be great. Right before Steve Earle, we heard from Raph Green at the very top with the Rancho Loco theme song. I'm Liza Richardson, and stay tuned because coming up, we'll have tickets to see Robert Earl Keen Jr. It's going to be at Jack's Sugar Shack on Friday, August 23rd, and that should be a blast. Stay tuned for your chance at those tickets. We'll have some music from Robert Earl Keen coming up. We'll also have tickets to see Linda Ronstadt at the Universal Amphitheater, so it's all ahead. Coming up in this next set, we'll hear brand new music from Iris Dement. It's not out yet, but it's coming. We'll hear from it. And we'll also hear from the Cardigans, actually. Coming up next, Butter 08 on KCRW and Rancho Loco.
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0: And that is tonight. Gumbo starts at 10 o'clock, and at midnight, Twister with Andrea Leonard. Here's Butter 08 on KCRW and Rancho Loco.

It's hot today. Are we getting married? We're just getting friendly. Yeah, I guess it's alright. So what you trying?

0: Well, we heard two from Iris DeMent and her brand new album, The Way I Should. Just now we heard Letter to Mom, and then before that, The Way I Should. New from Iris DeMent from her forthcoming release on Warner Brothers Records. Sounding great. Right before Iris DeMent, we heard from The Cardigans. Love Fool is the tune, and it's from their forthcoming release, First Band on the Moon. And then at the top of the set, we heard from Butter 08. Formerly known as Butter, but somebody else already had the name. They're from New York, and their album is called Butter. It's new on Grand Royal Records. We heard the tune, What Are You Wearing? It's not out yet. It won't be out until late September, as a matter of fact, but these CDs will be available during the summer sign-up exclusively at Rancho Loco. Summer sign-up starts this coming weekend. It starts on Friday. This coming Friday, I think that's August 16th. So next weekend at Rancho Loco, be sure to tune in and pick up a copy of this brand new Butter 08 record ahead of everybody else, because the album won't be out until late September. So it's a good one. It's very hip and features members of Chibo Motto as well as John Spencer Blues Explosion. Butter 08 at the top of the set on KCRW and Rancho Loco. Coming up next, we'll hear another one from this band called Drag Strip Superstar, sounding very sexy. That's next on KCRW. And we'll also have tickets coming up soon to see Robert Earl Keane Jr. at Jack's Sugar Shack, so stay tuned. 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Now on screen at the New Art Theater in West Los Angeles is the 40th anniversary presentation of Picnic, starring William Holden and Kim Novak, now fully restored and presented for the first time in Dolby SR Stereo.
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That's one of his rambling tunes. That's Robert Earl Keane from the album of 94 called Gringo Honeymoon. Think It Over One Time. He's got lots of different styles of songs. Great songwriter from Texas. A favorite, in fact. Robert Earl Keane comes to the Jack Sugar Shack on Friday, August 23rd, bringing with him the songs that have made him a close personal friend of fellow travelers like Lyle Lovett, Joe Ely, Nancy Griffith, Butch Hancock. We have 5 pairs of tickets for our subscribers to see Robert Earl Keane at Jack's Sugar Shack on Friday, August 23rd at 8 p.m. If you have not won any giveaways from us in the past 90 days, give us a call with your member number, 310-450-3524. 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That's 5 pairs of tickets for our subscribers to see Robert Earl Keane at Jack's Sugar Shack, Friday, August 23rd, for an 8 p.m. show. It should be excellent. I recommend it highly. So get on the phone and get your tickets to Robert Earl Keane, the man that we just heard from. The number, one more time, 310-450-3524. Right before Robert Keane, we heard from the Haynes Boys from Columbus, Ohio. Their album is self-titled, new on Slab Records, and we heard Guardian Angel, Into Hell on Earth. And then at the top of the set, a band from Los Angeles, they're called Drag Strip Superstar, which is the work of Kevin Hunter. We heard Need You Tonight. This is on a DAT tape, so I don't know who the guest vocalist was, but her voice sounds sort of familiar. I don't know. My thanks to Cindy Berkey for lending me this collection from Drag Strip Superstar at the top of the set. I'm Liza Richardson. It's Rancho Loco on KCRW. Stay tuned. Coming up at 10 o'clock, it's Gumbo, and at midnight, Twister with Andrea Leonard. We continue with Beck.

0: Ray Kondo and his Ricochets. How to Sell and Boogie is the track from Swing Brothers Swing. It's new on Joaquin Records. And then before that, the Reverend Hortney, Generation Y. It's Martini Time is his new recording. At the top of the set, we hear from the one and only Beck, a very nice guy. Odelay is his salute. And that's the name of the album, in fact. Minus is the song, and it's new from Beck. That started out at the set. I'm Liza Richardson. 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KCRW is National Public Radio for more of Southern California. And coming up next, we'll hear from Wayne Hancock on Rancho Loco.
1: 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I'll bet you didn't know that the skies are 80% smoother and 90% friendlier for subscribers who fly using KCRW Frequent Flyer Miles. 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

As the lazy mood continues on this Sunday evening at Rancho Loco, we've got a tune here made famous by Linda Ronstadt, but it's a Roy Orbison tune sung by the Cox family. 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

0: It's Linda Ronstadt on KCRW from her album Don't Cry Now, Silver Threads and Golden Needles. The vocal institution that is Linda Ronstadt comes to the Universal Amphitheater on Saturday, August 24th, and she brings with her the whole San Diego Symphony. We have 5 pairs of tickets for our subscribers to see Linda Ronstadt at the San Diego and the San Diego Symphony, that is, at the Universal Amphitheater on Saturday, August 24th, 8 p.m. If you have not won any giveaways from us the past 90 days, call us now with your member number, 310-450-3524. These tickets available to our subscribers only. First come, first serve. That's 5 pairs of tickets to see Linda Ronstadt and the San Diego Symphony at the Universal Amphitheater on Saturday, August 24th at 8 p.m. Great. Here's the number one more time, 310-450-3524. So we just heard from Don't Cry Now. Then before that, we heard a tune that she made popular. But that version is by the Cox Family. It's Blue Bayou. It was written by Roy Orbison. And it's from the Cox Family's release entitled Beyond the City. Not their latest. They have a brand new one out, but that was the one right before it. And then at the top of the set, we heard from Wayne Hancock with A Lazy Sunday Evening. And we recorded that live here at Rancho Loco way back in July, just about a month ago. Wayne Hancock started out the hour and set. Good evening, I'm Liza Richardson. Stay tuned. Still to come, we've got brand new music from Dave Alvin. We'll hear from Butch Hancock and Townes Van Zandt, so stay tuned. Also, Buffalo Daughter coming up in the next set. And next, we'll hear from Sherry Knight. This is KCRW. We thank the Lemley Theaters for their support. Now screening at the Lemley's Music Hall in Beverly Hills. Viva l'amor.
1: Hey y'all, this is Chuck Taggart, host of Gumbo. 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Don't miss this exciting, exclusive performance this Sunday night, August the 11th at 10, right here on Gumbo on KCRW.
0: So that's tonight at 10 o'clock on Gumbo, and at midnight it's Twister with Andrea Leonard. Here's Sherry Knight.

0: It's the music of Giant Sand from Arizona. Glum is the name of the album. That's Your Ropes, an Imago release from about 2 years ago, I think. And by the way, Giant Sand is the backup band for Richard Buckner's new recording forthcoming on MCA Records. I can't wait to hear the result of that collaboration between Richard Buckner, singer-songwriter, from nowhere, and Giant Sand from Arizona. That should be cool. So, okay, right before Giant Sand, we heard something brand new. It's available on Grand Royal Records. It will be out sometime this August, soon, but not yet, I don't think. Maybe a week or two. Silver Turkey is the tune from Captain Vapor Athletes by the band Buffalo Daughter. Then at the top of the set, we heard from Sherry Knight. Megalith is the tune from The Knitter, her first solo recording. She's of the band The Blood Oranges, and maybe there's some more music from The Blood Oranges still to come, but in the meantime, we've got Sherry Knight from The Knitter. And that started out the set. Stay tuned. Coming up, we'll hear new music from John Gorka. We'll also hear something from the band called Henry, formerly known as the Lotus Eaters. They had to change their name, too. It's such a drag. But Henry is a band featuring Smokey Hormel, guitarist, and he plays with Beck now. And Theo Mondel produced this recording, so we'll hear from it. Ooh, that's it. You heard it. And it's coming up. We'll hear more from it. So stay tuned to KCRW and Rancho Loco. Coming up at 10 o'clock, Gumbo with Chuck Taggart, his band guests in the studio, Cordelia's dad, and at midnight, Twister with Andrea Leonard. It's all ahead. Stay tuned to KCRW.
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1: Go!
3: Will Bob Dole be able to unify feuding Republicans so they can join together for their campaign against President Clinton? I'm Warman Olney. Monday through Thursday, Which Way LA will be in San Diego for special reports on the platform, the vice presidential choice, and Dole's nomination. That's a special edition of Which Way LA from 1 to 2:30 all this week on KCRW.
0: KCRW's Convention Watch also includes live coverage from NPR, plus special reports on Morning Edition, All Things Considered, Monitor News, CNN, Marketplace, and The World.

It's new music from John Gorka on KCRW and Rancho Loco. This is Towns Van Zandt. He's performing at the Ash Grove this coming Friday night, August 16th.

gambling date. His queen smiled low and blissfully, let's make some wretched fool to pay. Plain it was, she did agree. And sent his deuce down into diamond, his four to heart and his trade.

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But the aces only flew through heaven, and the diamond jack called no man friend. Now the diamond queen saw Mud's ordeal, began to think of her long-lost son, fell to her knees with a mother's mercy and prayed to the angels, everyone. Now the diamond queen, she prayed and prayed, and the diamond angel filled Mud's hole. The wicked king of clubs himself fell face down in front of gold. Now three kings come to club.

Well, that's about it for Rancho Loco tonight. The music right here is by the band Henry, formerly known as the Lotus Eaters, which brings together the talents of guitarist Smokey Hormel, Larry Taylor on bass from the band Canned Heat, among many other bands. Ralph Carney from Tom Waits' band on saxophones and harmonicas here. Stephen Hodges plays percussion. And Theo Mondel engineered this performance. This is called The Garbage Man from the band Henry. To round out Rancho Loco tonight, I'm Liza Richardson. Thanks for keeping us company. Right before Henry, we heard from Butch Hancock as well as Townes Van Zandt, both playing together this coming Friday night at the Ash Grove on Santa Monica Pier. That's August 16th. Butch Hancock with Townes Van Zandt. We heard a current favorite tune, Moaning of the Midnight Train by Butch Hancock. Yesterday, my favorite was Junkyard in the Sun, but there's so many great songs by Butch Hancock, including If I Were a Bluebird, If You Were a Bluebird, rather, Boxcars. And we look forward to seeing him at the Ash Grove this coming Friday night. Moaning of the Midnight Train, that version from Eats Away the Night, a Sugar Hill recording. Then before that, Mr. Gold and Mr. Mud from High, Low, and In Between from Townes Van Zandt. Then John Gorka, right before that, his brand new recording is called Between 5 and 7. We heard Airstream Bohemians, and that followed something new from Dave Alvin. It's a live recording. It's called Interstate City, recorded in Austin, Texas. And we heard So Long Baby, Goodbye, and then Tuscadero before that with Heat Lightning from the Pink Album. To follow something new from Polera, you can find this on the soundtrack to the film Supercop. We heard Scorched Youth Policy. And way up at the top of the set, Ask the Angels from Radio Ethiopia, 1976, Patti Smith. It's just been reissued again on CD.

0: So that's it for Rancho Loco. I really hope to see you next weekend during the subscription drive. 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Coming up next, Gumbo with Chuck Taggart. His guests in the studio will be Cordelia's dad, and that's next. My special thanks to Matt Basford and Garth Trinidad for helping me out in the studio tonight. You know, you can pick up virtually all of the music that you hear on KCRW and Rancho Loco at selected Southern California record stores that we have handpicked because of their selection, service, and style. 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
1: 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It's just past 6 o'clock on a Saturday morning. My name is Deirdre O'Donohue, and a couple of my Irish cohorts got this story, so you can... maybe understand what's going on this morning.

0: helping this stuff, because those guys were going to kill me for sure. They ganged up on me like that. Couldn't believe it. I mean, look, I'm still shaking. It's weird. Go out in the streets like this, you can't. Dangerous place. It's a dangerous place. So suddenly, these two guys appear in front of me, stop, real aggressive, start at me.
1: What's that? What's that on that tape?

walk as long as I could. Finally, they turn it on, you know. They grabbed it from me, took it away from me, turned it on, and it says, he held a gun in his hand. This is a dangerous place. It's a wolf danger. What gun? You're a policeman. The deeper I talked, the worse I got into it. I told him, I said, look, I'm not talking. It went on forever. Anyway, I finally unbuttoned my shirt and said, look, I'm in this band here, you know.

My girl Chrissy Hynde, Pretenders, from the second album, Bad Boys Get Spanked, and you know who you are. King Crimson from the brand new album, Discipline, Adrian Belew, Robert Fripp, Tony Levin, and Bill Bruford. Thelohun Jinjeet from Discipline, Tom Tom Club, those people from the Talking Heads, Tina Weymouth and Chris France with the Tom Tom theme and L'Elephant, and the Boomtown Rats with Up All Night, which is what I've been on the air since 2 a.m. I think that woke me up a little bit, though. My name is Deirdre O'Donohue. It's a Saturday morning turning eclectic until 8 a.m.

0: situation. 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

0: right.
1: Brand new from Peter Dayton on KCRW. He's a boy from Boston, produced by Rick Ocasek, and you also heard Greg Hawks and Elliot Easton of The Cars on that cut, Love at First Sight. It's part of a four-cut EP put out by Shoebop Records. I think the record company must be from Boston, too. But I was real delighted and surprised to see that the LA Weekly, in their year-end roundup of good music to listen to, mentioned Peter Dayton. Good for them and him. The Cars themselves, just before that, from the most recent album called Shake It Up, did Think It Over, Keith Moon. Once upon a time, the drummer for The Who with Crazy Like a Fox, from a solo album he had out a few years back that was called Both Sides of the Moon. And you can imagine with which Both Sides of Keith we got to see it. It is one of my all-time favorite album covers. Nick Lowe from the Labor of Lust album did Skin Deep. Squeeze from Argy Bargy with If I Didn't Love You, I'd Hate You. And I think we ought to be awake by now, aren't we? Now I'm going to respond on the air to a couple of comments that have been made in phone calls. Yes, the name of this show does keep changing around, and one of these weeks we will indeed get it straight. We'll just call it Saturday Turning Eclectic for the moment. My name is Deirdre O'Donohue, and I'm the one who puts all this stuff together.

0: out of control. Out of control. Out of control.
1: Just one of the many examples of what can happen when you deprive a human body and mind of sleep. Bent Music on Saturday becomes eclectic from Was Not Was, Tell Me That I'm Dreaming. I'm not entirely sure. Was Not Was being David Was on alto sax, piano, and vocals, and Don Was, W-A-S, just like it sounds, on the bass, the Moog, the clavinet, the vibes, and the vocals. From their first album, Jean-Michel Jarre did Oxygène Part 2. Depeche Mode from a new album called Speak and Spell gave us Photographic. David Bowie from the Low album with Always Crashing in the Same Car. And Brian Eno from the Taking Tiger Mountain by Strategy album, Mother Whale, Eyeless. Now, I had the great pleasure of sitting in for Tom Schnabel on Morning Becomes Eclectic from 9 to noon all week last week. And one of the things we did on Wednesday, we played the score from The Catherine Wheel, the Broadway production that Twyla Tharp commissioned and choreographed with music by David Byrne. And we had such a nice response to it that we're going to hear some more of it. And also, let me tell you, let's say around 7:30, somewhere in that vicinity, since many of you have called, we will be hearing Laura Anderson's Oh Superman. But right now, we're going to pick up with the beginning of side one. No, let's do side two from David Byrne's Catherine Wheel from the album, which is songs from. The tape is the entire score. We're going to do Eggs in a Briar Patch and Poison from the Catherine Wheel on KCRW. Deirdre O'Donohue, Saturday Becoming Eclectic.

I've been such a bad boy. I've been disobedient. I've made mistakes. I've made blunders. That's true of thousands and thousands of people. Little children don't mean anything.

How could one not be totally in love with Wayne Shorter? His composition, that's the title track of the Weather Report album, Mysterious Traveler. The rest of the group at that time being Joe Zawinul, Alfonso Johnson, Domum Ramau, Ishmael Wilburn, and Miroslav Vidas on KCRW at 89.9 FM, a community service of Santa Monica College. We also listened to John Hassell, sort of the title track of his album. The entire album is called Dream Theory in Malaya. It's his new one. The cut we listened to is one he co-wrote with Brian Eno called Dream Theory, and you'll find Brian Eno playing the prophet on that. Flying Lizards, from their first, and as far as I know, only album so far, did Trouble. And David Byrne, and many guest stars from the Catherine Wheel, did Eggs in a Briar Patch, Poison, and Cloud Chamber. One of the things I like about Cloud Chamber is that you get to hear Twyla Tharp on that cut, the mastermind behind the Catherine Wheel. She plays the metal pot on that one. And in the background, David Byrne is playing miscellaneous kitchen instruments. Actually, what they say on the cassette is that she's playing the metal pot. On the album, they say she's playing the water pot. Who knows? Do we care? So that's what's happening here this morning on Eclectic Bent Music. Saturday becomes eclectic. You can call it whatever you want this first Saturday in January 1982. As promised, and since I am a woman of my word, Laurie Anderson, O Superman.

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0: little bit of reality dub from Linton Kwesi Johnson on KCRW Santa Monica at 89.9 FM to wrap up yet another Saturday morning, becoming eclectic, of an eclectic bent, however we want to call it. It's 8 a.m. My name is Deirdre O'Donohue. I've been here, Lord, it seems like since forever, but doing eclectic bents since 6 a.m. I will invite you also to join me Monday and Tuesday from 9 to noon for Morning Becomes Eclectic, sitting in for Tom Schnabel. Meanwhile, y'all have a real nice weekend.
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2: All that I have to say is to tell you that the lantern is the moon. I, the man in the moon, this thorn bush, my thorn bush, and this dog, my dog.

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light's not enough for Powell and Coon, for darkness is soon upon us like lightning. And everything you say can and will tonight see me. It's new music, loud and fast, that picks up speed, that picks up rocks. And today the world is glass, and it's Denny's white ass that's grass. Don't pass go. Florence is Tuscany's jewel, Italy's city of artists. Normandy's beach got hit with shit that spat back chunks of heat. And down the street doesn't seem like anyone cares if we flare this bitty crosstown piece of asphalt down. This is for Rodney, this is for King, and the thing goes flying like a splintered bone, a face. Pull that trucker down, one unlucky sucker motherfucker left for bait, Kiki. Left for scrap, Twan. Chopped by bricks just for kicks, football. What do you think it means? Is that the eye for eye? Pull the guy on down, wrap him with a stick, Coon. Pop him, Paul, with the baton. Kick him, Twan, from 86th on down to see me. See me on TV? See me, see me, see me. See me, you fucked up. Choked up when you saw the thing lit up. King lit up on, kicked on, whooped on, put on every TV talking. Where were you? The 12 of you, what cartoon were you watching on everybody's dime? Doing time is where the boys belong. Don't take long to find out what the rest of us think, did it? Hit it, is what they said. And hit it hard, twice as hard as they hit King. Only thing you didn't toss, Kiki, was the sink. No, then again, I think I saw one fly.

This is music by Billy Cobham from his Spectrum album. Snoopy's Revenge is the name of the track, and over it we heard the voice of Joel Lipman that was recorded on Man in the Moon a couple weeks back. That's Joel's response to the verdict and the violence. He wrote it a couple of years ago, but it debuted on Man in the Moon when he read it then. Joel Lipman mixed with Billy Cobham. Then before that, Insides, that's new on Guernica Records. An import called Euphoria. We heard Skin Divers by Insides. And at the top, three from Pressure Drop, Unify, Symptom, and Nice Up the Area. This is a German import on Marlboro Music, and it features the Blood Brothers by Pressure Drop. At the very top, the voice of Shriekback to open up Man in the Moon. It's 8 minutes before 1 o'clock. I'm Liza Richardson, and this is KCRW. Stay tuned. Coming up, tickets to see Dead Can Dance at the Mayfair Theater, Wednesday, November 17th, 8 o'clock. Not yet, but on the way shortly. Just hang in there. KCRW thanks Cream Magazine for its support. Cream, the magazine that covers the world's music on newsstands in 18 countries. Vic Chestnut and his Little Sharpie are playing this Saturday night. That's tomorrow night, 8 o'clock at McCabe's. And on Sunday night at McCabe's, catch Michael McClure reading with Doors keyboardist Ray Manzarek. That's this Sunday at 8 o'clock at McCabe's. Here's what you might hear. 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

which governs least. Let me be free of ligaments and tendencies to change myself into a shape that's less than spirit. Let me be a wolf, a caterpillar, a salmon, or an otter sailing in the silver water.

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I dive in it to find the simplest vital shape. Ah, here's the child. What's liberty when one class starves?

government is best, which governs least. Let me be free of ligaments and tendencies, to change myself into a shape that's less than spirit. Let me be a wolf, a caterpillar, a salmon, or an otter, sailing in the silver water beneath the rosy sky. Were I a moth or condor, you'd see me fly. I love this meat of which I'm made. I dive in it to find the simplest vital shape. Ah, here's the child. What's liberty when one class starves another? What's liberty when one class

It is like a discovered dream, lodged in the memory from a mountain of mist, swaying through underbrush thick as mountain coffee. Culebra steps over plantain leaves, giant gold dewdrops big as a five-year-old cousin. Coqui children flying with the dragonflies in the hot morning sun. Rice-cooked altar made of mango splinters. A shanty that smiles a toothless road where pebbles carpet vacuums the soles of your feet. Pond reed twistle in a little boy's ear. He imagines another world in a carpet of Indians and drawings of mispronounced toys. In La Mañana, Boricua's curve is in solace to aroma's benediction. A salvation of home in the clouds. There she is waving to us in all of her lifetimes forever. A memory of moments passed by, lived now, dream then. Butterflies, mother. Father's beauty flies me in this sun. No. Si, me luna, mi sol viento. This soul breeze catches a moment. Uno, dos, tres, cuatro. Supre, sopla, sopre, ocho, nevida. Siempre simple, cántame, sense en la noche montaña. Y no es mi vida, querida, me toca Medina tan sangre.

It's this force, almost animal, warm like a kiss, fresh like the morning dew, that we call human warmth. Warm like a kiss. Warm like a kiss. It's this force, almost animal, that we call human warmth.

We have 5 pairs of tickets for our subscribers to attend Dead Can Dance at Mayfair Theater on Wednesday, November 17th at 8 p.m. If you have not received tickets from us in the past 90 days, call us now with your member number at 310-450-3524. These tickets are available to our subscribers on a first-come, first-served basis at 310-450-3524. And the lines are now full for that giveaway. We just heard from Dead Can Dance and a track called Ariadne from the new album Into the Labyrinth on 4AD Records. Before that, we heard a short spoken word piece by Uman called Human Warmth from an album. It's a French import called Chaleur Humaine. And then up right before that, Fluke is the name of the music. Bed, we heard Oh Yeah by Fluke, that is, from Six Wheels on My Wagon. And over the beginning of it, the voice of Edwin Torres. He's a poet based in New York City. And I recorded several of his poems last week in New York. My thanks to Chris Gibbons for recording that session for us at Thirsty Ear Studios. We heard Y Cuatro by Edwin Torres over music by Fluke. Then at the top of this set, we heard from Ray Manzarek and Michael McClure and a track called Action Philosophy, which is written by Thoreau. You can find it on Manzarek and McClure's new album. It's a collaboration on Shanaki Records called Love Lion. And that began the set. Don't forget Michael McClure and, well, legendary beat poet Michael McClure and Original Doors keyboardist Ray Manzarek are going to be playing together at McCabe's Guitar Shop this Sunday evening in a very special evening of spoken word and music. Sunday night, November 14th, 8 p.m. at McCabe's, 3101 Pico Boulevard in Santa Monica. And for more information, call 310-828-4497. Also, tomorrow night at McCabe's, Vic Chestnut and his Little Sharpie are playing at 8 p.m. That's Saturday at McCabe's Guitar Shop. It's 6 minutes after 1 o'clock. 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

Jimi Hendrix calls that tune Red House. That was a version by Buddy Guy in tribute to Jimi Hendrix on the new Stone Free Collection, which is all various artists tributing Jimi Hendrix. But Buddy Guy originally recorded that song. I don't think he was the original person to ever record it, but when Buddy Guy originally recorded it in the 60s, he called it One Room Country Shack, and that's a louder, more Jimi Hendrix-style version of that tune by Buddy Guy, Red House, from Stone Free, a tribute to Jimi Hendrix, which is new. And then before that, we heard Bob Marley and the Wailers with Go Jimmy Go from One Love, which is a collection of their early works with Pita and Bunny. That's Bob Marley. And then that started this... No, let's see. Tribe Called Quest at the very top of the set with something new from the new album. It's called Midnight Marauders. It's new on Jive Records. And coming up next, the Afghan Whigs with something from their new album, Gentlemen, new on Elektra Records. It's 17 minutes after 1 o'clock. I'm Liza Richardson, and you're tuned to Man in the Moon on KCRW. This Sunday, November 20... Wait, no, it's a week from Sunday. A week from Sunday, November 21st, from 3 to 5 p.m. at Beyond Baroque, there's a poetry reading featuring Corinne Topal, Laurel Ann Bogan, and Suzanne Loomis. That's a week from Sunday at Beyond Baroque, 3 to 5 p.m., and for more information, call 310-822-306. That's 822-3006. This is the Afghan Whigs on KCRW.

taking the bull by the horns and lifting the bull up by the horns and taking the bull by the horns and taking the bull up by the horns and lifting the bull by the horns up into the air. Taking the bull by the horns and lifting it into the air. The bull is hoisted into the air by the horns. The bull is caught by the horns. The bull is taken by the horns and tossed into the air. The bull is caught. The bull is caught by the horns, tossed kicking into the air. Just lifting the bull up by the horns and tossing it into the river. To just throw the bull into the river by the horns. To just throw the bull a very long way. To just toss the bull away. To take the bull by the horns and throw it kicking into the river. Kicking and screaming and snorting. And not being upset that the bull is upset that it is being taken by the horns and is dripping goo from the ring in its

the bull a very long way because you want the bull out of your life. The kicking and screaming and snorting bull is in the river. You wanted the bull the fuck out of your life, so you took it by the horns and you tossed it into the river. You took the bull by the horns, you caught the bull by the horns, you stood next to the river, you lifted the bull by the horns over the fence next to the river, you tossed the bull into the water by the horns, you wanted the bull the fuck out, and now it's out. It's a long way to toss a bull, but you did it. You took it by the horns. I hope you're happy. I hope you're very happy. I hope you're wonderfully happy and having a good time watching the bull in the water. You toss the bull in the water by the horns. You watch the hoofs thrashing in the air and the water and its horns bobbing. And I hope you have a very pleasant day, a wonderfully pleasant day, and a happy and

1:36, you're listening to Man in the Moon on KCRW. That's That Dog. Angel is the name of the track, and that's forthcoming on Geffen Records. Before that, The Breeders with New Year from Last Splash, and that followed music by Muslim Gauze. They're from Manchester. Tuareg is the track that we heard from Boat Hezbollah, and it's new from Muslim Gauze. Over that, we heard the voice of Todd Colby. He's the lead singer of the group Drunken Boat, and he's also a poet. We heard Bull by the Horns over Muslim Gauze, and that was recorded in New York last week in Thirsty Ear Studios with Chris Gibbons Engineering. So before all that, we heard from the Cocteau Twins' new album called Oil of Angels the song is Oil of Angels. We heard that song from Four Calendar Cafe. That's new from the Cocteau Twins. And then at the top of this set, the Afghan Whigs with Be Sweet from Gentlemen, new on Elektra. That began the set. 1:37. That's the time. So, by the way, the Switzerland-based experimental music trio, Philip Mikol, who plays soprano saxophone and bass clarinet, also Malcolm Goldstein on violin and Franz Aschbacher on drums, will be performing at Wires Performance Center for New and Experimental Music on Sunday, November 14th. That's this Sunday at 7:30 p.m. at the Gascon Theater in the Helms Bakery Building, 8735 Washington Boulevard, east of National in Culver City. And for reservations and information, call 310-305-8010. That's 305-8010. 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

Johnny Roger in a pickup has a packet on the horse. See the docker with a bucket just to take it in a thicket. Silly Sally is a tally with the crackers in the alley. She's a smacker and a whacker with a dally with a slacker. Sally keeping in her locker little packets with a docker. Jolly Roger looking pretty, just a sucker for a shocker. Jolly Roger in a pickup.

Johnny Roger in a pickup has a packet on the horse. Sees a docker with a bucket just to take it in a ticket. Silly Sally is a tally with the crackers in the alley. She's a smacker and a whacker with a dally with a slacker.

It's new music from the Brooklyn Funk Essentials featuring Shocky on vocals. And the tune is entitled A Head Nada's Journey to the Planet Adidi Schism. It's found on a new compilation put out by Dorado Records called Dorado Compilation Volume 2. And that's the Brooklyn Funk Essentials. And then Red Fox before that. Red Fox has a brand new release out called As a Matter of Fox. And we heard Golden Axe. And at the top, Brian Eno with Ali Click from NerveNet. That began the set. It's 1:52. You're listening to Man in the Moon on KCRW. And I'd like you to stay tuned. Coming up, music from Tracy and the Hindenburg Ground Crew, as well as Nine Iron, both those bands playing tomorrow night on Saturday. So we'll hear some as a preview. That's coming up. KCRW invites you to participate in a human rights urgent action in conjunction with Amnesty International. 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Alarmed by the increasing Chinese oppression of Tibetans, he began to monitor human rights abuses by keeping private records. He's been imprisoned and could face 10 years of detention. So please participate in this urgent action. All you need to do is write a letter. Call us at 310-450-5183 for a background sheet and instructions. You don't need to be a subscriber. Just ask for the urgent action material at 310-450-5183. KCRW thanks Caffeine Magazine, Poetry, Fiction, Art, and Friction for its support. Caffeine, the poetry magazine that is available for free at your local coffee house. Stay tuned for the voice of Barry Yorgrau coming up in this set. This is Seafield.

tiller, I steer my small boat in towards the looming figure of the woman on her side, rising out of the swell. I bring the boat into the lee shadow of a monumental thigh. I cut the motor and lash an anchoring rope securely as I can to the prominence of a knee. I forage in the larder box for the makings of a sandwich and brew myself some tea from my thermos on the little paraffin stove. Then I jump dexterously across and scale up the rise of the woman's jutting hip bone, where I take a seat just above where her hand lies on the top of her thigh. Her wrist makes a convenient ledge for my repast. I sit for a while with my knees drawn up and my arms clasped about them. Beneath me, the enormous, half-submerged torso slopes away to the shifted mass of a breast, and then to the great sleeping face, one profile forever disclosed to the winds and the clouds, the other eternally buried in the dimness of the waters. There is a kind of gently amused expression discernible on the noble, stony features, as of a dreamer fondly observing her own phantasmagories. How many centuries has she lain like this, simulating the deeps of night her years? How many waves has she smiled at? How many gales driven across her sleeping brow? I take up my sandwich slowly and bite away a mouthful. The milky tea is harsh and sweet. All about me, as I gaze off, spreads the bay in the last of summer, with its archipelago of prone, sleeping giant females extending to the horizon like so many grand, mysterious isles. I ponder, as I never tire to, the nature of their origins, of the great upheavals of water and rock that created them, in days of geology beyond memory. I reflect on the months I've spent among them, docking in their shelter when the weather turned, clambering over them in the fine days, sitting on their heights at sunset to watch the great ball expire temporarily among them, splashing them luxuriantly with violent colors. Or watching at night sometimes, in a sea of their dark bulwarks, with the full moon unfurling its yellow mysteries among them. I have a week or two left of my idol before the season closing in forces me back to the mainland. Yes, they've been memorable days, I reflect, rising stiffly to my feet. The sun is starting down and the wind is freshened. I pull on my cable knit sweater. I climb back along down into the boat. I run my hand affectionately over its smooth, worn wooden rail, durable and solid. I fill a small pipe and set it in my teeth. Then I untie, and the noise of my engine rumbles against the swell of a giant thigh. I start back out once more in my easy voyaging, my feet braced, the wind ruffling my head, my heart quietly and deeply sustained, as I turn my gaze this way and that to the great sights about me.

0: It's called Romeo Seances by Request from the Juliet Letters by Elvis Costello and the Brodsky Quartet that came out early this year on Warner Brothers. Then before that, we heard from See Feel. That was the music. We heard Charlotte's Mouth from Queek. New on Two Pure Records by See Feel, and over that, the voice of Barry Yorgrau. He's based here in Los Angeles. Well, actually, he splits his time between New York City and L.A., but he's from South Africa. Barry Yorgrau, and his composition, his spoken word piece called Bay. And my thanks to Andrew Bush at Grandma's Warehouse for recording that for Barry Yorgrau and Man in the Moon a couple of months back. And Barry Yorgrau and Seafield began the set. It's 5 minutes after 2 o'clock. This is KCRW Santa Monica, KCRU Oxnard, and KCRY Indio, a community service of Santa Monica College at 89.9, 89.1, and 89.3 FM. National Public Radio for more of Southern California. Coming up, a short spoken word piece by Tracy and the Hindenburg Ground Crew. That's on the way. They're playing Saturday night at the White Horse Inn. And this is new from Nine Iron. Nine Iron is also playing tomorrow night, Saturday, November 13th, at Al's Bar. This is called State Trooper on KCRW.
1: If you want to say goodbye, don't you worry, I won't cry, because I'm a trooper. 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
0: No one can. You can't stop the information revolution. 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You can't stop the information revolution. 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

have excellent news for the world. There's no such thing as New Wave. It does not exist. It's a figment of lame Kant's imagination. There was never any such thing as New Wave. It was the polite thing to say when you were trying to explain you were not into the boring old rock and roll, but you didn't dare to say punk because you were afraid to get kicked out of the fucking party and they wouldn't give you coke anymore. There's new music, there's new underground sound, there's noise, there's punk, there's power pop, there's ska, there's rockabilly, but New Wave doesn't mean shit.

0: Why do you think they do that?
1: Just to get aggression out, you know, because they're fucking, I don't know. That's why I do it, just to get aggression out. All this fucking pent-up shit.
2: They cut their hair and, you know, they dye it, and then they come up there and, you know, a lot of them cause problems, you know. You see the young kids with their head shaved, and they really get belligerent.
1: Short hair is just the clean-cut American look, man. It's cool, you know.
2: A lot of people are afraid of me, but that's just, like, they go by appearance. I guess I'm a scary-looking person.
3: I've probably punched out everybody I know at one time or another, but I've always ran afterwards because I can't fight.
4: I like making a spectacle of myself.
2: I'm a total rebel. I rebel against everything.
5: I guess I'm an alcoholic.
1: I just hang by myself mostly. Yeah.
0: Why?
1: Well, fuck. I don't know, I'm just like that, you know, I just like being by myself.
3: The police were all calling me names, and they made me take a shower because they said I smell, and they asked me why I don't wash my clothes more often.
2: I swear to God, I hate cops to the max.

It's new music from 5/8, and the tune is entitled Not Zeppelin from The Angriest Man. And it's new on Sky Records. Before that, The Clash in a sort of a punk interlude in the middle of this set. From The Clash, we heard 1977 from Super Black Market Clash, to follow an excerpt from the film The Decline of Western Civilization, a film by Penelope Spheeris. A spoken excerpt from that film, soundtrack between The Clash and The Germs. Manimal is the tune that we heard from the anthology, which is brand new. The anthology is new, but the music comes from the late 70s. The Germs, and another excerpt from the same film right before The Germs, from The Decline of Western Civilization, a film by Penelope Spheeris. And right before that, moving out of this little punk interlude and back into the... the rest of the set. Before that, we heard from Rise Robots Rise and their version of Strange Brew. And it's found on the new TVT single of The Bottle by Rise Robots Rise. And then a sort of a spoken word goofy thing before that by Tracy and the Hindenburg Ground Crew. It's Tracy Thieland, and they are playing tomorrow night, Saturday, November 13th, with Seven Deadly Five and Sugar Plastic at the White Horse Inn, 1532 Northwestern Avenue, just north of Sunset, and that's tomorrow night. So at the very top of the set, we heard from Nine Iron and the tune State Trooper from Nine Iron's brand new release. It's self-titled. It's on Safe House Records. They're based here in Los Angeles. And Nine Iron is playing on Saturday night as well. That's at Al's Bar, along with Chaser and Why Things Burn. KCRW thanks Landmark Theaters for their support, screening currently at the Lemley's Music Hall in Beverly Hills, Sophie, a new Danish film by Liv Ullmann.

dead in peace, and I will sing the songs the Creator gave to me when I and the tree and the rock were one. Before cynicism was a bloody sear across your brow, and when you yet knew, you still knew nothing. The river sang and sings on. There is a true yearning to respond to the singing river and the wise rock. So say the Asian, the Hispanic, the Jew, the African, the Native American, the Sioux, the Catholic, the Muslim, the French, the Greek, the Irish, the rabbi, the priest, the sheikh, the gay, the straight, the preacher, the privileged, the homeless, the teacher. They all hear the speaking of the tree. They hear the first and last of every tree speak to humankind today. Come to me here beside the river. Plant yourself beside the river. Each of you, descendant of some passed on traveler, has been paid for. You who gave me my first name, you Pawnee, Apache, Seneca, you Cherokee Nation, who rested with me, then forced on bloody feet, left me to the employment of other seekers, desperate for gain, starving for gold.

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0: Well, good afternoon and welcome to the Reggae Beat with your hosts, Roger Steffens.
1: Hank Holmes here.
0: And let's get Hank in. I'm Roger Steffens.
1: Yeah. And you're Roger Steffens. And I'm Hank Holmes.
0: And he's Hank Holmes. Now we're both on stereo. And we're going to play some of the best in reggae music, old and new, for you today. Tell you a lot of news, tell you about an upcoming Bob Marley concert, play an unreleased Peter Tosh track. And if you'd like to call us up with dedications or requests, our number here at the station is 450-5183. And Hank, what do you have up here first for us?
1: First is Yabby U and the Prophets doing King Pharaoh's Plague on the Land.

0: Yeah, that was Alexander Henry doing Please Be True, an old Coxone Rocksteady Charger. Before that, we had Junior Biles doing Nebuchadnezzar. And before that, we had King...
1: A Message.
0: Yeah, A Message from the King. Prince Farai and Culture together on the same record there. And before that, King Pharaoh's Plague on the Land by Yabby U, which is a 12-inch disco single. All the other ones were regular 7-inch singles.
1: Junior Biles did Nebuchadnezzar. Junior Biles has been reputed to be the founder of reggae with his song, O Carolina. There must be 50 founders of reggae, everybody from Trinidadians to Jamaicans. What's your particular theory, Hank? Who really started reggae?
0: The creator. He started reggae.
1: Ja.
0: Mm-hmm.
1: Ja's sound system.
0: Yes, it's been playing for 1,000 years, 2,000 years.
1: Probably back in ancient Babylon. If you looked on part 5 of today's LA Times, on page 8, the Iraqis have unearthed Babylon, and with almost limitless funds, they are actually rebuilding Babylon. They found a palace that had been built in the 6th century BC during the reign of Nebuchadnezzar II, and they're restoring it right now.
0: Good luck in their folly.
1: Right on. All right, folks. We have a little piece of an interview that was done a year and a half ago in Peter Tosh's kitchen in Jamaica, the day after the One Love concert. Peter Tosh is interviewed by Peter Simon, who took many of the photographs in the book called Reggae Bloodlines, and he's going to clear up a mystery for you right now. Peter Tosh is going to tell us what is a bumba clot.
2: Bumba clot. Bumba clot is one of Jamaica's passwords, one of the most highest potential of culture that relieves the spells of evil.
3: Why? How?
2: Well, it's so scientifical. I've been investigating this word so long to find out what these words mean and what they are for, because in the beginning was the word, and the word was with Jah, and the word was Jah. The same is in this time, because so it was in the beginning, so shall it be in these days.
3: Okay.
2: Well, I was born and raised and grown up in colonialism and exploitation. And hear that, and I heard that bumba clot, ras clot, blood clot, and every kind of clot you can think of is bad word and indecent language.
3: Yeah.
2: And I born come here in Jamaica, so why is it indecent? So I went on an investigation, and once upon a time, I found myself in some circumstances held down by some spiritual vampires that my mouth couldn't move, my tongue couldn't shake, my hand couldn't move, and the only thing could make me move is say, move your bumba clot, and I'm free.
3: <All right.
2: laughs> Yes, I. And from that day on, I never stopped saying bumba clot. Yes.

0: All right, that was Alton Ellis, King of the Rock Steady, with This Feeling of Love. Before that, Tyrone David, a disco 45 of an American soul song called Mind-Blowing Decisions. Cynthia Richards did Foolish Fool, and we started it all off with an unreleased track from Bush Doctor by Peter Tosh called Lesson in My Life, and he also gave us a lesson in what bumba clots really are, and I want to dedicate that to all my friends at Windward School here in Santa Monica. Hank, that last song sounded a little staticky, but the passion was still very evident.
1: That's the thing with Jamaican records. Anybody who's really into reggae knows that some of the pressings are atrocious, and plenty of surface noise and hiss in the records, especially Joe Gibbs and Studio One. They also get warped in their shipments through, you know, over to England and over here in the mail, and they stack them up like crazy and just let them fall over. So you got to bear with us on some of the technical difficulties on the records. Occasional bumps and hisses and pops and things.
0: There is no money back guarantee, and there is no return on Jamaican records. Caveat emptor. Let the buyer beware.
1: Yeah, really. But there's nothing like them, that's for sure.
0: If you'd like to talk to a couple of reggae freaks, make some dedications or requests, we have some people standing by on the phones. Our number is 450-5183. 450-5183. Pass along a couple of messages to you. I think most importantly, if you saw today's paper, great concert by Bob Marley is scheduled for Friday, November 23rd at the UCLA Pauley Pavilion. Bob Marley and the Wailers, Friday, November 23rd. If you're a reggae freak, you're sure to want to see that one. Rock Against Racism is holding a concert on the 27th of October. That's next Saturday in MacArthur Park from 11 to 3. We understand that among the new wave bands, there will be an LA-based reggae group called Calcote. I'm not familiar with them, but our friend Gary says that they're real good. So if you want to contribute to Rock Against Racism and hear an interesting concert, that's next Saturday from 11 to 3 in MacArthur Park. I learned last night something very interesting. I was watching Bob Dylan's disappointing performance on Saturday Night Live, and our friends had a cable television set, and over the stock market reports, KCRW was broadcast. And I'm told if you have Theta Channel E, you can pick us up very, very clearly. And that might be a better way to pick up the signal if it's not real strong in your area. Next, we have a Wailing Souls cut from a brand new album by them. Hank, you want to talk about that?
1: Yeah, there's last week three new releases on the Mango label in America. So they'll be available locally. One was a new Steel Pulse. 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And also a Wailing Souls album. 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